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0: Dua Lipa and Don't Start Now here at Nation Radio, the South's best variety of hits. A couple of hellos to do here. Hi to Josh, who is working as a chef this morning somewhere in the South. Doesn't say where, but to working in a hotel until 7 a.m. Hi to you. Also hi to Jade, who is also on the night shift tonight somewhere around Pompey, who is also working until 7 a.m. Happy night shift. Right, coming up next for you, great tune from Take That.
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0: Somber, Home Wrecker. 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I'm Tim Allen here in the hot seat until 4 o'clock, and it's Gary Parker's Early Breakfast and Steve Power Breakfast from 6 a.m. On the way, details of how you could win thousands of pounds on Make Me a Winner. 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

Elton John, I'm Still Standing Here on the South's Best Variety of Hits. This is Nation Radio. And a couple of Tim's incredible facts now. A deck of cards has more combinations than atoms on Earth, would you believe? There are 8.07 times 10 to the power of 67 possible... I'm lost now. Possible ways to shuffle a standard 52-card deck. More than the estimated number of atoms on the planet. And what about this? Looking people in the eye boosts your perceived intelligence. Eye contact signals confidence and attentiveness. Two traits strongly associated with intelligence. There we are. I'm looking you in the eye here, even though it's radio. How does that work? I don't know. Here's Rolls Royce now. I'm going to stop talking now. This is Car Wash on Nation. Good morning.

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0: Lola Young and Messi on Nation Radio. What's the weather doing this morning? Well, it's dry, partly cloudy, temperatures down to still quite a mild 16 degrees. Tuesday is going to be a dry day. Sunny spells, bit of cloud, but still very pleasant indeed. Moderate breeze and a maximum temperature up to 26 degrees by the afternoon. Coming up next, great tune from George Benson. Nation
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0: Fever Dream from Alex Warren here at Nation Radio, the South's best variety of hits. If you have just joined us, welcome on board. Nice to have you there. Tim Allen here with plenty more tunes to enjoy until Gary Parker gets here at 4 o'clock. On the way, details of how you could be winning for yourself a massive £550,000.
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Amy Grant, Baby Baby, this is Nation Radio right here in the South. Always using locally sourced ingredients. Oh yes, presenters that live here, breathe, sleep and eat the South, just like you and me do. Right, I'll be here till 4 o'clock. I've got the 8th Bond movie theme coming up after this from the Human League. This, of course, is Don't You Want Me on Nation.

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0: Coldplay on Nation. It's going to be a lovely day for Tuesday across our patch. Sunny spells, moderate breeze, bit of cloud, and high up to 26 degrees. So we're not too hot. A little break from those scorching temperatures we've been having recently. Right, Gary's here at 4 o'clock, but coming up next, though, here on Nation, great tune from the 90s from Dina Carroll.
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0: Taylor Swift from Toy Story 5, and I knew it, I knew you here at Nation Radio. Look at the time, almost 4 o'clock. I'm going now, back at 11 tonight, as usual, with the late show and the overnight show here at Nation. Stick around, news update next at 4, and then it will be Early Breakfast, presented by Gary Parker. Enjoy. Nation
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7: The top stories this hour. A police officer's widow says she's bristling with anger as two of her husband's killers remain eligible for early release from prisons in England and Wales. They could be let out in March, halfway through their 13-year jail terms for the manslaughter of PC Andrew Harper in 2019. Downing Street says only rapists and serious child sex offenders could be kept in longer to prevent overcrowded jails collapsing. Farming leaders are demanding urgent action following one of the most severe droughts many have ever lived through. Last month was the driest July on record in both England and Wales, with multiple heat waves. The National Farmers Union says it wants to ensure water supplies are secure for food production. Clive Bailey is a farmer in Staffordshire.
8: And very hot temperatures have absolutely destroyed our combinable crops, our cereal yields. So the wheat, barley, those kind of crops that we grow, were between 30% and 50% in the worst cases down on yield.
7: Donald Trump says he thinks he and Andy Burnham are going to have a special relationship. The US president again stressed the need for the UK to tackle immigration and open up North Sea oil. Speaking in the Oval Office, he said the country was sitting on top of gold.
9: When you look at the UK, they have one of the best energy fields in the world, North Sea oil. Now, I think your new prime minister is going to actually open up the, from what I hear, I spoke to him, and he sounded terrific on this subject. But you open it up, you'll be a wealthy country. You keep it closed, you're going to be a bankrupt country, which is what you are now.
7: FIFA's president is losing support for his re-election after his failed attempt to sell stakes in the World Cup to private investors. Football associations in Wales, Sweden and Serbia say they no longer back Gianni Infantino. One in eight mothers in England is diagnosed with diabetes while pregnant. The estimate represents a relative increase of 60% in 5 years. And British tennis number one Emma Raducanu will miss the US Open due to injury. She suffered a stress fracture in her leg in June, which forced her to pull out of Wimbledon. From Sky News, I'm AJ Walsh.
10: Good morning. Welcome to Tuesday. It's Gary Parker and this is Nation Radio. On the way, Black Box, Sugar Babes, and next from the 90s, it's Edwin Collins.

to a 4:15. It's Nation Radio playing the best variety of hits like that from Sugar Babes and In the Middle. So it's Tuesday morning. It's Gary on Early Breakfast and it's the 4th of August. And if you have your birthday today, happy birthday to you. In the world of showbiz, Barack Obama is 65 today. And happy birthday, Meghan Markle, who is 45 today. If it's yours, have a good one. On the way, I've got music from Michael Jackson, ABBA, and here's the current song, Bite the Script. Go.

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0: Our latest winner, Zoe, kicks off the weekend a half a millionaire. 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
2: 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Oh my God, are you kidding? 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

0: Losing My Religion, it's REM on Nation Radio here in the South. Steve Power at Breakfast will be here from 6 on Nation. 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
17: Top stories this hour. Prisoners convicted of rape and serious child sex offences won't be eligible for early release. They were going to be allowed out after serving half their sentence in a bid to reduce overcrowding in jails. Last week, Prime Minister Andy Burnham said that was being reviewed.
18: So it is a challenging situation, and we shouldn't actually be in this position as a country, but we have to deal with the reality of where we are. But I will do anything I can to minimise risk to the public.
17: Downing Street says he couldn't include other offences without the prison system collapsing, putting the public at greater risk. The National Farmers Union is demanding urgent action to secure water supplies for homegrown food production. It comes following severe droughts, with much of England still under heat health alerts. Donald Trump's warned Iran's leaders this is their last chance to sign a good deal. The US president insists the two sides are talking about fully reopening the Strait of Hormuz by today. The criteria given to GPs to refer women at risk of breast cancer misses up to 95% of patients under 50 who go on to develop the disease. Experts say identifying those at the higher risk earlier would give medics a better chance at treating or even preventing it. Former FA chairman David Bernstein says English football's governing body is too nervous to lead from the front. They're believed to be sending a letter to withdraw support for the re-election of FIFA president Gianni Infantino. Wales, Sweden and Serbia have all publicly distanced themselves after his failed plans to sell stakes in the World Cup. Bernstein says the FA should be braver.
10: They follow rather than lead. It'd be nice to see a little bit more leadership, I think. But basically, they have to work with UEFA. On our own, we're not that powerful. With UEFA, we're extremely powerful. And I think they've done that pretty well.
17: And Celtic made a winning start to their Scottish Premiership title defence, beating Dundee 1-0 at Parkhead. From Sky News, I'm AJ Walsh.
0: It's Gary Parker on a Tuesday morning here at Nation Radio. Good morning to you. On the way, John Waite, Mary J. Blige, and next up...

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Before that, Mary J. Blige with Family Affair and Bryan Adams and Run To You. So it's Tuesday morning, playing the best variety of hits. Gary Parker here at Nation Radio. Update on Make Me A Winner soon. And they might be giants after Holly Humberstone. It's right.

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0: 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Things you won't believe about music. Did you know Prince played 27 instruments and he played all of them on his debut album? 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
2: 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But we've been together nearly 20 years, so we're not married. And, you know, life gets in the way. It's not that we don't want to. It's just that, you know, life happens and things change.
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0: 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I was listening back to it over on the Nation Player app last night, and Steve played some absolute corkers that I haven't heard for years. 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

0: Good morning, it's Tuesday, it's Nation Radio. Steve Parrott at breakfast is next on Nation, but first it's the top stories for the South at 6. 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
9: The top stories this hour. Some of the country's most dangerous offenders won't be part of an upcoming prisoner release scheme to ease overcrowding in jails in England and Wales. That includes those convicted of the most serious sex offences and child groomers. The Prime Minister says he'd like to go further but can't risk the collapse of the prison system. Farming leaders are demanding urgent action following all the hot recent weather. Last month was the driest July on record in both England and Wales. The National Farmers Union says it wants to ensure water supplies are secure for homegrown food production. Clive Bailey is a farmer in Staffordshire.
10: Very hot temperatures have absolutely destroyed our combinable crops, our cereal yields, so the wheat, barley, those kind of crops that we grow, were between 30% and 50% in the worst cases down on yields.
9: Students across Scotland will be getting their exam results for National 5 Higher and Advanced Higher courses this morning, and Celtic have made a winning start to their Scottish Premiership title defence by beating Dundee 1-0.
11: Now for the news here in Dorset. The current drought is leaving fish in Dorset's River Frome under increasing pressure. Low water levels and warmer temperatures are reducing oxygen in the river for things like wild salmon. We've been told the species is now more endangered than polar bears. Dylan Roberts is head of the Game and Wildlife Trust.
12: They're a cold water species, so if summer temperatures get above sort of 19 degrees in the river, they can start to have problems, and we're recording water temperatures now of up to sort of 27 degrees.
11: Councillors have approved a new 10-year economic growth plan for Bournemouth, Christchurch and Poole, but some have raised concerns that a proposed visitor levy on overnight stays could hurt the local hospitality sector. Critics argue that the extra charge might make the area less attractive for visitors. And BCP Council has rejected calls to reopen Poole Park's Whitecliffe Gate to cars. The council says keeping drivers out protects green space and makes the park safer for walkers, cyclists and wildlife, but opposition councillors argue the closure makes traffic worse.
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11: Sunny spells with a chance of a few showers this morning. Highs of 27 degrees. That's the latest. I'm Grace O'Hare. 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
14: 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It's Steve Power at breakfast on the South's best variety of hits. Early starter on the way, but first of all, Billy O'Shea.

Caribbean Queen, Billy Ocean, morning, 10 past 6, Nation Radio, Tuesday, 4th of August. Today's International Owl Awareness Day and International White Wine Day. Birthdays for Meghan Markle, 45, Lee Mack is 58, Barack Obama, 65, and Ian Brody from the Lightning Seeds is 68. This day in 1870, the British National Society for Aid to the Sick and Wounded in War was formed, later to become the Red Cross. On from the 6th to the 9th, Bluey's Big Play at Bournemouth Pavilion. Friday and Saturday of this week, Peter Pan, the Summer Youth Project 2026 at Fareham Live. And then Friday night, comedy at the Tower, the Spinnaker Tower at Gun Wharf Quays. Stuff coming up later this week across the South. This is Nation. Get ready for the early starter next.

0: Snow Patrol and Kylie and These Alarms. You see, there's a combination I never thought would see the light of day, but it has done. It has done.
1: Well, back in the day, Nick Cave was a very surprising...
0: Well, yeah.
1: You know, and they met up again at Brighton at the weekend,
0: didn't they? They did. Yeah. Now, I've got to say as well, the day before, I think it was Friday night they played, wasn't it?
1: Yes.
0: And she turned up. Now, the Thursday, he ended up in the lanes doing an impromptu concert on the balcony of a shop.
1: He did, didn't he?
0: Such great pictures.
1: I love Nick Cave. He's brilliant. On the Kylie documentary, the way they talk about each other, him and Kylie, honestly, it's really lovely.
0: And that's an unlikely friendship, as you and I,
1: isn't it?
0: Yeah, let's be honest.
1: Why do they get on? It's madness.
0: And we look as about far removed from Nick Cave and Kylie as you can get.
1: You're right there.
0: Nick Cave. Now, I'm not saying he's gaunt, but my goodness, he's chiselled, isn't he?
1: He really is.
0: Yeah.
1: It's a great look.
0: It is a really good look. He reminds me a bit, for those of you that go back this far, of Pete Murphy from Bauhaus. Do you remember that?
1: Yeah,
0: he did a Maxell tape commercial as well, where he sat in a chair. That was Pete Murphy, I remember.
1: Oh, okay.
0: You'll look him up. Ask your parents. Well, grandparents, probably.
1: Grandparents, yeah.
0: Right, here we go with this morning's early starter. Chris and Gosport has come up with it. And the clue to it is we're looking for a band, huge hits in the 80s, still around today, huge hits in the 80s. And the clue to the band is an Alan Partridge Eureka moment. Got it?
1: Yes. I almost said it then.
0: I think we're going to have an avalanche this morning of right answers.
1: Oh, yeah, bring it on.
0: Especially if you've never done it before, make today that first guess on the early starter. 07740 93 8500.

0: Mix on Nation. Good morning, it's Steve Power at breakfast. The clue to the early start of this morning, not proving too difficult. Looking for a very famous band, big hits in the 80s and beyond. From Scandinavia, I've probably just given you the whole answer from one fell swoop. If you need any more clues, the clue to it is an Alan Partridge Eureka moment. Any ideas? 07740938500. On the WhatsApp, if you're out in the water this morning, the winds are southwesterly, 4 or 5, occasionally 3 at first. Sea states slight, becoming slight or moderate, and the visibility is good, occasionally moderate. Next high tides, Christchurch Quay, 2:27 this afternoon. In Worthing at 20 to 4.
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12: Good morning, countywide. All seems good so far. Ongoing gas work near West Orchard between Sturminster Newton and Shaftesbury. That's the B3091. In Bournemouth, Richmond Park Road is closed both ways off the Springbourne roundabout. And still water work due to be in place just north of Bear Cross on Ringwood Road this morning, the A348.
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0: Robbie Williams on the South's best variety of hits. Let me entertain you. Good morning. Steve Power at breakfast. Let's catch up with this morning's headlines.
1: Prisoners convicted of sex offences, including child abuse and grooming, now won't be eligible for early release. The Prime Minister's made the decision after reviewing plans to free some criminals early in order to ease overcrowding in jails. From today, drivers will face higher fines for illegal parking at beaches across Bournemouth, Christchurch and Poole. It follows a trial last year that saw the number of fines given out fall by 7%. Firefighters say a fire that broke out in Woodland near Romsey yesterday is now under control. Crews from across Hampshire were called out to Shrubland off Salisbury Road in Shutash on Monday afternoon. And more than a third of drivers admit to getting behind the wheel in flip-flops, sliders or sandals during a heat wave. The safety group I Am Road Smart says while it's not specifically illegal, it can affect your control and could land you with a big fine. The weather not quite as warm on the south coast today, but still plenty of sunshine around, highs of 26. That's the latest. I'm Liam Arrowsmith. Nation Radio.

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0: Bogle Sharky and a good heart on Nation. The early start of this morning. We're looking for a very, very well-known pop band, 80s and beyond, huge hits in the middle of the 80s. And the clue to this band, they come from foreign climes as well. Does that help? The clue to this band is Alan Partridge Eureka Moment. Alan Partridge Eureka Moment. Have you got it? I thought you might have done. You're saying it as well, aren't you? I can hear you. 07740938500 is the WhatsApp number. If you haven't already, first timer maybe this morning, get your guessing. See if you're right and on the roll of honour before 7 o'clock this morning. And Selena's got the latest travel for the South next on Nation.
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1: 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After just 1 week on the air, we noticed instant results. We've been able to track a good number of program registrations to the radio campaign, which tells us that our return on investment was successful. After an initial campaign, we soon began a second one, and I would go as far as saying that the results have exceeded our expectations by quite some margin. In recent weeks, we've had the need to begin a third campaign.
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8: Just short delays on Ringwood Road at Bear Cross. Still temporary lights for water work there between Bear Cross and Longham. Part of Stone Lane in Wimborne is closed. Also, Queen Anne Drive in Merley. That's being worked on with restrictions off Gravel Hill. Can lead to delays.
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0: Oh, I was waiting for that.
1: You know, another year older recently, but the charmer is still lurking underneath the surface somewhere.
0: He's still there.
1: Still got it. Still got it as well. You're ahead of me on this, haven't you? Because you're already done.
0: I know. I've gone in early with my Wordle this morning.
1: Wordle, yeah.
0: Yeah.
1: Don't give me any clues.
0: No, did it in five.
1: Did it in five, okay.
0: It was a poor effort, really.
1: Now, I have a distinct order that I do. I do Wordle.
0: Yes.
1: Connections.
0: Yes.
1: And Waffle. Those are my three bits.
0: I'm mid-connections now. Not to say I'm not busy, because I am.
1: Yeah, obviously.
0: But sometimes you just need a little mind diversion.
1: What I find amazing is Connections is a bit throwaway for me. If I can't see it, I just bash four of them and off we go.
0: Yes.
1: But actually, the amount of time it must take to put those together.
0: Oh, yeah.
1: So if you're like in charge of Connections, you get up and you think, well, I'm going to do my connection. I've got to do that for today.
0: It's a lot to think of. It's the New York Times.
1: You think, how am I going to put four groups of four? Anyway, never had a go at it. Don't know what we're talking about. Have a go. It's all right. It's quite a little way to get you going in the morning.
0: You can do it while you're listening. That's the thing.
1: You could do it at the same time as you're coming up with the early starter answer.
0: Absolutely.
1: Which you have done. Who's got it right?
0: Ian and Arlette in Curdridge were first in. Well done. We've got Paul in Eastbourne, Vince and Elaine in Woodson Bridge, and Paul in Upton, Jerry in Hawley. Well done. Kerry Richards, Berry, Amanda in Whiteley, and also Mick in Shirley. Robin Widley came in with the wrong answer this morning. Sorry, Rob. Sally and Clyde in Anchorage Park are right. Sue from New Milton. Morning to you. You're right. Graham in Westmoors, and Lulu from Ensbury Park in Bournemouth says they were the first band I saw live many moons ago.
1: Karen says, I've now got that as an earworm in my head for the day. Rich in Calmore's right. Steph and Julian Scholing are spot on. Clive is right as well. Emma and Alex in Portsmouth. Christine in Burton, Stuart Horndean, Karen in Newport, Gary Westmoors, also Pat and Wright, who's just back from a weekend in Liverpool, and the Winfords, a.k.a. Claire and Paul in Copner, are right as well. So is Tony in Tipton. And the answer was the Alan Partridge Eureka moment was...
0: Aha!
1: Nicely done. More tomorrow on Nation before 7.

0: Samba, My Body Isn't Ready on Nation Answer to the early start of this morning. Aha, that was the band we were looking for. Alan Partridge, Eureka Moment. Pretty easy, straightforward. If you've got one for a future morning, 07740938500 is the WhatsApp. Top stories from the South next.
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13: The top story is this hour. We now know those convicted of the most serious sex offences and child groomers won't be part of an upcoming prisoner release scheme to ease overcrowding in jails in England and Wales. The Prime Minister says he'd like to go further but can't risk the collapse of the prison system. Here's political correspondent Lucy McDade.
14: There will be victims furious with this because their perpetrators will still be eligible for early release. So the first batch of releases will be delayed until October. The Prime Minister says this will give probation officers longer to prepare. It will give victims more time to be notified.
13: There's a warning patients at risk of developing breast cancer in England aren't being identified because of gaps in criteria given to GPs. New research suggests current guidelines on who should be referred for specialist care miss up to 95% of patients under 50 who go on to develop the disease. It's exam results day in Scotland. Pupils will be getting their grades for nationals, highers, advanced highers and skills for work awards. And Celtic are off to a winning start in the Scottish Prem, beating Dundee 1-0. Park
6: Buckhead.
10: Now for the news here in Dorset. Wild salmon have been found dead in rivers due to warmer river temperatures and less oxygen caused by the droughts, according to Dorset's Game and Wildlife Trust. We've been told our county's salmon population is down 88% since the 1980s, with just 360 remaining. Dylan Roberts from the Trust fears the situation will only get worse with climate change.
15: If we had to save species like salmon, we've got to put some real energy and resource behind ensuring that our rivers are clean. We have good physical habitat so fish can have the best chance of survival.
10: Concerns have once again been raised over a potential tourist tax. It's after BCP Council approved its new 10-year economic growth plan. There are fears the council is actually putting visitors off from booking overnight stays, but Councillor Millie Earle says the money raised will be ring-fenced to support the tourist economy. And the decision to keep Poole Park's Whitecliff gates closed to cars will remain despite backlash. BCP Council says parks and open spaces are for people to exercise and enjoy rather than just pass through.
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10: Sunny spells with a chance of a few showers this morning, highs of 27 degrees. That's the latest. I'm Grace O'Hare.
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16: Still looking quite busy on Ringwood Road north of Bear Cross. The temporary lights for waterwork do stay in place there. Queen Anne Drive, Merley works there off Gravel Hill. Richmond Park Road in Bournemouth closed off the Springbourne roundabout still. That's both ways for roadworks.
0: Thanks, Selena. More travel in 20 minutes. Good morning. Just gone 7. Tuesday morning across the south. And this is Steve Power at breakfast. Retro TV, who's coming out of the Camberwick Green Music Box in the next 20 minutes?

0: Trent and the Waves walking on Sunshine Morning Yes Nation with the summer tickets back, bringing you lots of exciting things to do, places to see across the south. And thanks to Whitelink, we're giving free ferry crossing to everyone on the mainland who wins tickets to an attraction on the island. And of course, vice versa, if you're coming the other way. 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

0: I think he's one of the many reasons that people are going to Victorious this year. He's headlining the Friday night coming up Bank Holiday weekend. The Verve, Richard Ashcroft and Bittersweet Symphony on the South's best variety of hits. Good morning, it's Stephen Salina here. Tuesday morning across the South. You've just had a ping, haven't you? On your phone.
1: I've had a ping.
0: Yeah.
1: Me DPD's coming 9:32 to 10:32 this morning.
0: Very good. Very good. That hour. Is it going to be 9:33?
1: I like that they give an hour slot. Really appreciate that.
0: Right. So I had a delivery yesterday. And in fact, I was watching it on the show because it was coming from Swindon. All right. Ooh. And they gave me a 2 hour window, 11:32 to 1:32. Now, I had to be somewhere yesterday, you know, not specific time, but I needed to get there. So I'm thinking, do you know what? I bet you it'll be towards the end of that window and I'm going to have to wait and wait and wait. So anyway, what I love about collections these days and deliveries is you can track it. And
1: pretty
0: I could
1: much,
0: track it in real time. It was amazing. So I watched him on the M4, or her, didn't know at the time. And then I watched them come down the 34, and they stopped off here, and they stopped off there, and they stopped off everywhere. And I was drop number 9, and it stayed on drop number 2 for about an hour and a half. And, oh, great. Then we start to get going. Then we get into the business end of the day. Mm. And they're over Southbourne, near Chichester.
1: Mm.
0: And then I think, right, I've got to be next. Surely I've got to be next. No, then they go to Thorny Island.
1: Ooh,
0: and that, my friends, is where they stayed for quite a long time. And I thought, oh, they got the wrong island. They've thought Thorny Island, it's Hailing Island. I thought, what are they delivering? A Chinook to the Baker's Barracks or something? What are they doing? What's going on here?
1: So, did you ask?
0: No, but I didn't in the end because it just sat and it sat and 1:32 came and went and 2 o'clock came and went.
1: Lunch break.
0: And then, yeah, then I see them about less than half a mile from the house, all right?
1: Mm.
0: And it stays again. And it just hangs. And I thought, I know what they're doing.
1: They're teasing.
0: They're obviously, you know, they're from inlanders. They think, look at the sea, lovely.
1: Yeah.
0: Should we park up for 10 minutes and have a look at the sea?
1: Have a coffee.
0: Yeah. Anyway,
1: nice.
0: It came eventually. It was only about an hour late and it wasn't the end of the world. But anyway, I want to know about your delivery stories this morning. Delivery stories. 07740 938 500. I don't want to this to turn into who's best or worst on the delivery
1: front.
0: Oh, no,
1: let's not get into that war.
0: No.
1: We've all been there.
0: Yeah, you know, depends what you've had from whom as to whether you think they're any good. But anyway, any interesting delivery stories, 07740 938 500. Here's one for you. What's the biggest thing you've ever had delivered?
1: Oh.
0: What is the biggest thing you... A car, probably.
1: It's got to be like furniture, isn't it?
0: Car, I reckon.
1: Well,
0: a car.
1: Yeah, car.
0: Yeah.
1: Good point.
0: 07740 938 500 on the WhatsApp. While you do that, here's Taylor Swift on Nation.

Taylor Swift on Nation. If you like what you hear in the morning on Nation, then don't forget Andy Jackson's here from 4 o'clock this afternoon with Question of the Day just after four. Topical tune after five. What's for tea, of course, 6:20, legendary. And then because of the lighter evenings, the happy hour at 7 p.m. If he doesn't make you happy between four and seven, leaves you a note out between 7 and 8. Andy Jackson from 4 this afternoon with Selena and the latest travel. And she's got that for you this morning, next on Nation.

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8: Some delays on Ringwood Road. The waterwork continues north of Bear Cross there on the A348. Wimble, we've got the closure of Stone Lane. Also Queen Anne Drive in Merley. That's being worked on from Gravel Hill. Dorchester Road, Litchip Minster. Short delays through the temporary lights there. Keep me up to date on the hotline. It's 0333 311 1050.
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0: Simply Red and the Right Thing on Nation Radio across the South. Right, it's time for Tuesday's Retro TV, one of our favourite cities, off to Camberwick Green. And as ever, you've got three choices as to who's coming out the music box. Your choices this morning are Mickey Murphy the Baker, Windy Miller, or Mr. Crockett the Garage Man. Which of those three do you think is likely to pirouette out the top of the music box?
1: You know, I'm going for Mr. Crockett today, please.
0: Mr. Crockett, the Garage Man. Okay,
1: yes,
0: that's Selena's choice. What's your choice at home or maybe in the car? Wherever you may be, here's your chance to get involved. If you've never done it before, make it your first time. On the WhatsApp, it's 07740938500. Nation Radio South's Facebook page. Like and follow us there if you haven't done already. And then, nail your colours to the mast. Mickey Murphy, the Baker. Windy Miller. Mr. Crockett, the Garage Man. The choice of Selena is...
1: Mr. Crockett, please.
0: Okay, so your choice, please, on 07740938500. Or as I say, if you haven't followed and liked us on Nation Radio South's Facebook page, do that. Leave us your guess, see if you're right, and on the roll of honour before 8 on Nation.

0: Nation Radio with Chic Le Freak. It's Stephen Salina, Tuesday morning. Got the 1 second wonder courtesy of the Mechanical Music Man. You know you love it. A bit of fairground organ after eight. But now the headlines.
1: Prisoners convicted of sex offences, including child abuse and grooming, now won't be eligible for early release. The Prime Minister's made the decision after reviewing plans to free some criminals early in order to ease overcrowding in jails. From today, drivers will face higher fines for illegal parking at beaches across Bournemouth, Christchurch and Poole. It follows a trial last year that saw the number of fines given out fall by 7%. Firefighters say a fire that broke out in Woodland near Romsey yesterday is now under control. Crews from across Hampshire were called out to Shrubland off Salisbury Road in Shutash on Monday afternoon. And more than a third of drivers admit to getting behind the wheel in flip-flops, sliders or sandals during a heat wave. The safety group I Am Road Smart says while it's not specifically illegal, it can affect your control and could land you with a big fine. The weather not quite as warm on the south coast today, but still plenty of sunshine around, highs of 26. That's the latest. I'm Liam Arrowsmith.

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Bruno Mars and Marry You On Nation. Looking for your biggest deliveries. Tracy says barbecue was our biggest, or maybe it was our Nippers pre-order motorbike. Otherwise, it's a race to the door without falling over down the stairs. And Sue says, as regards to your large delivery stories, mine was last winter's electric bill, closely followed by my credit card. Nice, Sue. Keep them coming, 07740 938 500. More after 8.

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15: Got delays on Ringwood Road, north of Bear Cross, still temporary lights for waterwork. It is slow both directions there. Gravel Hill slow to Merley, as is the A31 both ways. Also looking busy, A350 at Limberlost. The Wessex Way, that's busy eastbound from County Gates. And also you'll find some busy traffic on the A35 Dorchester at the Stadium roundabout.
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0: Mind, Fast Love, George Michael. There's the original Forget Me Nots from Patrice Rushen. Right, before we find out who's coming out of the box, who's going for what on Camwick Green?
1: Philip is going for Mr. Crockett. Wife Marie is going for Windy Miller, whilst it's Mickey Murphy for Delilah. Windy Miller for Lorraine in Southampton. Mickey Murphy for Gary the Cat and Windy Miller for Mum Jill. It's also Windy Miller for Susan in Lymington and Lee in Bournemouth. And for Rob, Kate's going for Mickey Murphy, though, and Amelia in Winchester's going for Mr. Crockett.
0: Windy's very popular. Porky in Bishop's Waltham, Laddie in Copner, Graham in Titchfield, Sam, Teddy in Ludo, Steve in Gosport, Chris in Porchester, Robin and Elaine in Winchester, Ray, Monty, and birthday girl Sharon, happy birthday. I've also gone for that. So's Colin at Arlington Fleet Services. Matt Bishop is with you, Selena. He says, Mr. Crockett, please. Mickey Murphy the Baker for Chris in Pompey. Bevan, John and Seaview have also gone for Windy Miller. So without further ado... More Windies for Dave from Westbourne. Rob on Hayling. Stu in Horndean.

0: Here he comes. But who?
1: It's Windy Miller.
0: It is.
1: Hello, Windy. Are you busy? Plenty of corn to grind.
0: Come on, we're waiting for
1: plenty
0: sales.
1: Plenty of wind in your sails.
0: Come on.
2: Here he is.
0: There you go.
1: Ah, yes, they're going nicely, aren't they?
0: Windy Miller. This morning's
1: Windy Miller.
0: Retro TV. Well done if you got it right. If not, we'll do another one tomorrow morning on Nation.

Mutination, that's Stella Lefty. That's not a real surname, by the way. And that's called Boston. Good morning, it's Stephen Salina. Tuesday morning with a golden hour on the way at 9 other hours worth of hits. We'll give you some clues, musically and otherwise, to it before 9 this morning. Brilliant Forgotten 45. Sometimes they're way back when, like The Animals yesterday. Today, this one is only 5 years old. But can you remember it? Top stories of the South.

0: 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Meet Pepper and George at the UK's only Peppa Pig World this summer.
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11: The top stories this hour. Prisoners convicted of the most serious sex offences, child abusers and groomers won't be part of an upcoming prisoner release scheme to ease overcrowding in jails across England and Wales. The Prime Minister says he would like to go further but can't risk the collapse of the prison system. Researchers are warning the criteria for screening women under the age of 50 for breast cancer is too narrow. They say it misses up to 95% of those at higher risk of developing the disease. The current guidelines focus only on inherited genes and not on lifestyle. It is exam results day across Scotland as students get their National 5 Higher and Advanced Higher grades this morning. A dedicated helpline has been set up to help whatever the outcome. Here's careers advisor Erin Bartley.
12: I think young people still believe that everything hinges on what comes in that text message, and that's exactly why the results helpline is there to help them to look at different pathways.
11: And Celtic have made a winning start to their Scottish Premiership title defence by beating Dundee 1-0.
13: Now for the news. Here in Dorset, the current drought is leaving fish in Dorset's River Frome under increasing pressure. Low water levels and warmer temperatures are reducing oxygen in the river for things like wild salmon. We've been told the species is now more endangered than polar bears. Dylan Roberts is head of the Game and Wildlife Trust.
14: They're a cold water species, so if summer temperatures get above sort of 19 degrees in the river, they can start to have problems. And we're recording water temperatures now of up to sort of 27 degrees.
13: Councillors have approved a new 10-year economic growth plan for Bournemouth, Christchurch and Poole, but some have raised concerns that a proposed visitor levy on overnight stays could make the area less attractive for visitors. But Councillor Millie Earle says the money raised will be ring-fenced to support the tourist economy. And BCP Council has rejected calls to reopen Poole Park's Whitecliff Gate to cars. The council says keeping drivers out protects green space and makes the park safer for walkers, cyclists and wildlife, but opposition councillors argue the closure makes traffic worse.
7: 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Weather.
0: With Whitelink, I Love White Ferries. 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
13: Sunny spells with a chance of a few showers this morning. Highs of 27 degrees. That's the latest. I'm Grace O'Hare.
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15: Ringwood Road, the waterwork just north of Bear Cross, causing queues in both directions there. Still busier southbound than northbound. Gravel Hill, busy up to the A31 at Merley. There are still works on Queen Anne Drive. Castle Lane East in Bournemouth, it's slowing towards the hospital. That's from the Iford roundabout. Nation
16: Radio. Monday morning across the south. Thank you, Selena. More travel in 20 minutes. It's a steep hour at breakfast. With 1 Second Wonder on the way, and also the 2 Word horoscopes, of course, with it being a Monday. But now

0: Disco 2000. Stuart's here with Nation Radio's album Hall of Fame again this evening, highlighting a brilliant album. This one is. I remember buying this at the time. Oh, those were heady days, weren't they? Eyeliner, bandanas, you know. And that was just the lead singer. Debut album from Duran Duran, self-titled. Eponymous, I think it's called. Duran Duran, 1981 the year. Here tracks with Stuart after 8 this evening on Nation. Make me a
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0: Brighton Pride at the weekend. Did you see any of that?
1: Fantastic, yeah. Isn't she? Yeah. What an absolute icon that woman is.
0: Yeah. I love watching it when... I like it. A lot of bands have this like build-up to them coming on stage, don't they? And they had all the band come on. Yes. And then there's this big build-up. And on she comes to I'm Coming Out, which I thought was fab.
1: Rousing. Yeah. It looked amazing.
0: And at her... I mean, you know, I'm not being ageist, but at her age, to be able to trawl around Europe like she is at a load of festivals, honestly, I'd do one. I'd be like, call me again in 3 months.
1: Yeah, I'll come out I'm done and do it now. Again. Yeah. I'm finished.
0: Yeah.
1: We were talking about Wordle and stuff earlier.
0: Oh,
1: Goose says, oh, I love Wordle, Connections and Waffle.
0: Yeah.
1: They suggest to try Strands, which is another good one. It's like a word search, but you don't know the words you've got to find.
0: Okay.
1: Anyway, I've had a little run at it. I might have a go at it again later.
0: Yeah.
1: Karen from Hayling says, thanks, you've now got me hooked on Waffle too. I also do Wordle, followed by Connections. Guess Waffle's now added to the list. P.S. It took me 5 goes to get Wordle as well.
0: Yes, and me as well, and you. So
1: we're
0: all three of us.
1: The 5 camp.
0: We're synced. We're synced.
1: Aren't we just?
0: Yeah.
1: Also, we talked about delivery stories earlier. Morning to David Kitcher. He delivers shopping for Asda. A couple of years ago, he was in Salisbury at about 9:30 p.m.
0: Right.
1: Delivery instructions for the customer said, call me when you get to the address as I've moved. It may be the wrong one. Sure enough, I was in the wrong place. So I asked if she was still in Salisbury, which she was. Got the new address from her, but when I put the postcode in my sat-nav, I thought it must be wrong, so I called her back. I asked her if the postcode was right, and she said it was. I said... That's Sunderland.
0: Oh,
1: she said, yes. She said, well, can I have my delivery? She said, maybe tomorrow.
0: No.
1: And he just said, no. Doesn't really work. 300 miles?
0: 300 miles?
1: No.
0: Biggest things you've ever had delivered. Roy and Nikki from Porchester, sizes everything. They had his and hers vans delivered on the back of a low loader. That's brilliant. We love that one. Also, Zena says, waiting for a delivery. 27th of July, dispatched 8:45. Still waiting on delivery. It's just stuck now on. It's on its way. And she's on the island. Yeah, there is a problem. A lot of delivery people won't go to the island. A lot of companies. No.
1: They treat. You know, it's only just over a bit of water.
0: I know, that's the problem, though, and the cost of it, I think. You know, they think Sandown's the Shetlands. Honestly, come on. And Laddie, this is nice. Nice end to our little feature on this. He says, from the other side of the door, I'm a part-time parcel carrier in the evenings and weekends where I'm a full-time job. Take my ETAs ridiculously seriously, and I'm proud to say I've never missed one. I delivered a party houses, poorly houses, pyjama houses, and the classic pretend we're not in houses.
1: Mm.
0: We see sleepy faces, gym gear, face masks, full-on life happening. Never judging, always smiling, and always happy to stop for a quick chat if time allows.
1: Oh.
0: Honestly, you never know what's going on behind a door, so a little kindness goes a long way. Even if I've rung the bell just as you've sat down. Yeah, that happens quite often.
1: Oh, yeah, that's like
0: nice, though. Nice, though.
1: Yeah,
0: right,
1: absolutely.
0: Here's one of your favourite moments of the week. It's the 1 second wonder, courtesy of the Mechanical Music Man, and I think it's fair to say this is the most exciting one we've ever done. Have a listen to this.

0: How great is that? What's the song, though? You got Fantastic. It straight away. Well, you hummed along a bit, didn't you?
1: I did. It took me a little bit.
0: 07740938500 on the WhatsApp. 07740938500. And the first one to get the right answer in means it gets played before 8:30 on Nation.

0: Teddy Swims, Mr. Know-It-All on the South's Best Variety of Hits. As predicted, the one-second wonder has gone straight away. I think many of you are just more excited about the fact that you're going to hear it again before you get to hear the original. In fact, Celine and I think we might like this version better than we like the original. Coming up before 8:30, latest travel on the way next.
1: With Poulton's Park. Dare to enter Valgard. Realm of the Vikings open now.
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20: Still busy southbound into the Waterwork, just north of Bear Cross on Ringwood Road. Not too bad, though, northbound at the moment. Victoria Road is slowing into Wimborne with the closure of Stone Lane. Castle Lane East in Bournemouth, it's still slow from the Iford roundabouts heading towards the hospital. And works continue to close Richmond Park Road in Bournemouth.
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0: Lady Gaga and The Edge of Glory. Never have we done a one-second wonder where there's been so much love for the cover of the song that it is.
1: Instead of the original.
0: Yeah, what about more of it?

0: So then, who's got it right?
1: I don't think we've had a wrong one this morning, to be fair. Norm's working in Haven't You Right, Lee, James from Sholing, Kaz and Sam the Dog in the Witterings, Jason and Deb in Gosport and Nigel in Portsmouth, Stephen, Chris in Bognor in, Martin Mansbridge, as well as Lisa working hard in Totten. Chris from New Milton, you're absolutely right. Teen as well. Carol's working in Ferndown. Adrian's in Bournemouth and Endy's right, as is Sue Todd in Southsea.
0: Julie O'Donnell in Hamworth. The superb group, she says. Andy in Batchmere is right as well. Russell's listening in a grey Somerset this morning because they're on holiday. Of course, would be that, wouldn't it? It'll brighten up. Graham in Romsey is right as well. Vanessa in Chichester. Paul in Havant. Phil, Marie and Delilah in Pennington are spot on because beautifully played on the organ. This morning's One Second Wonder was, of course, this.

0: Another one back tomorrow. 8:33 now on Nation.
1: Prisoners convicted of sex offences, including child abuse and grooming, now won't be eligible for early release. The Prime Minister's made the decision after reviewing plans to free some criminals early in order to ease overcrowding in jails. From today, drivers will face higher fines for illegal parking at beaches across Bournemouth, Christchurch and Poole. It follows a trial last year that saw the number of fines given out fall by 7%. Firefighters say a fire that broke out in Woodland near Romsey yesterday is now under control. Crews from across Hampshire were called out to Shrubland off Salisbury Road in Shutash on Monday afternoon. And more than a third of drivers admit to getting behind the wheel in flip-flops, sliders or sandals during a heat wave. The safety group I Am Road Smart says while it's not specifically illegal, it can affect your control and could land you with a big fine. The weather not quite as warm on the south coast today, but still plenty of sunshine around, highs of 26. That's the latest. I'm Liam Arrowsmith.

0: Newlis and News and the Power of Love on Nation Radio across the South. Mark's here with the Golden Hour after 9, and then Tony with Back to the 90s from 2 o'clock this afternoon. But now...
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0: Love it. Yesterday we were playing a song from the 60s from the Animals. This morning it's merely 5 years old. Sean Payne from Verwood has come up with this. She said, I remember the clamour over the years for this band to get back together, at least to make new music. We waited years and years and years, and then they did, and then came out with a couple of songs and an album, and I loved it, and it was everywhere for a few brief moments, then disappeared. Who's that I hear you cry? It's ABBA. Yeah, I remember this, the clamour. And then they came back with this, and she says, I've not heard it in a while. Can you play it? Of course we can. A while.

0: am here now.
1: Thanks for the reminder. Sean Payne in Verwood. If you go to see ABBA Voyage, you'll see them do that. That's Don't Shut Me Down on this morning's Forgotten 45, even though it was only 5 years ago. See, we'll keep playing Mamma Mia, but the stuff that they did in the recent past just gets lost. Such a shame. 07740938500 on the WhatsApp if you've got a future Forgotten 45 for us. And Selena's got the latest travel for the South on the way next.
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3: Waterworks delaying you, Ringwood Road, Bear Cross. Just a reasonably short delay at the moment if you're heading southbound. Castle Lane East in Bournemouth, that's slowing from the Iford roundabout, heading north towards the hospital. And roadworks, Ringwood Road in Poole, causing a few delays by Old Wareham Road. Still works as well, Dorchester Road in Lichfield Minster.
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Sonia Maria, the one that brought them back into the public psyche and was number one for them. Gold now this morning. We're going back to the year that the actor Scarlett Johansson was born. Colin Baker replaced Peter Davison as Doctor Who. In the charts, Van Halen.

for goodbye. For which year is it? 07740938500 on the WhatsApp. Get your guess in now. Hear those hits some more between 9 and 10 and find out if you're right before 10 on Nation.

Langley, choosing Texas. Thanks for choosing us this morning. Today's show brought to you by Selena on Travel. Chris in Gosport on the early starter. It was Wendy Miller on Retro TV. The 1 second wonder was Golden Brown from the Stranglers. And Sean Payne in Verwood reminded us

0: 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Three new attractions, one epic world. 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
10: Top stories this hour. We now know those convicted of the most serious sex offences and child groomers won't be part of an upcoming prisoner release scheme to ease overcrowding in jails in England and Wales. The Prime Minister says he would like to go further but can't risk the collapse of the prison system. Here's political correspondent Lucy McDade.
11: There will be victims furious with this because their perpetrators will still be eligible for early release. So the first batch of releases will be delayed until October. The Prime Minister says this will give probation officers longer to prepare. It will give victims more time to be notified.
10: There's a warning patients at risk of developing breast cancer in England aren't being identified because of gaps in criteria given to GPs. New research suggests current guidelines on who should be referred for specialist care miss up to 95% of patients under 50 who go on to develop the disease. It's exam results day in Scotland. Pupils will be getting their grades for nationals, highers, advanced highers and skills for work awards. And Celtic are off to a winning start in the Scottish Prem, beating Dundee 1-0 at Parkhead.
12: Now for the news here in Dorset. Wild salmon have been found dead in rivers due to warmer river temperatures and less oxygen caused by the drought, according to Dorset's Game and Wildlife Trust. We've been told our county's salmon population is down 88% since the 1980s, with just 360 remaining. Dylan Roberts from the Trust fears the situation will only get worse with climate change.
13: If we had to save species like salmon, we've got to put some real energy and resource behind ensuring that our rivers are clean. We have good physical habitat so fish can have the best chance of survival.
12: Concerns have once again been raised over a potential tourist tax. It's after BCP Council approved its new 10-year economic growth plan. There are fears the council is actually putting visitors off from booking overnight stays, but Councillor Millie Earle says the money raised will be ring-fenced to support the tourist economy. And the decision to keep Poole Park's Whitecliff gates closed to cars will remain despite backlash. BCP Council says parks and open spaces are for people to exercise and enjoy rather than just pass through.
5: Weather.
4: With Whitelink, Isle of Wight ferries. Step aboard modern, spacious ships, making every journey across the Solent smoother.
12: Sunny spells with a chance of a few showers this morning. Highs of 27 degrees. That's the latest. I'm Grace O'Hare. The Golden Hour.
3: Good morning and welcome then to Tuesday morning's Golden Hour here on Nation Radio across the South. This is Mark Collins, and between now and 10 o'clock, we're going to take a trip back to the year when Michael Jackson won the Grammy for the Album of the Year thanks to Thriller. He also won Record of the Year with Beat It. In fact, he won 8 Grammy Awards in that one night, and during one of his speeches he said, "Thank you, I love you," 8 times. Also the year in which Sweden won the Eurovision Song Contest, Diggy Loo Diggy Lay. No, I'm not playing it. We came 7th with Love Games by Belle and the Devotions. George Michael had his first solo number one with Careless Whisper. Stevie Wonder topped the charts for the first time as a solo artist as well. And we're in the year when Madonna made her top 10 debut. 07740938500. That's the WhatsApp number if you would like to guess on what you think the year could be. Don't forget to tell me the year, who you are, and where you are this Tuesday morning.

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1: Julian Lennon, Too Late for Goodbyes on the Golden Hour for this Tuesday morning on Nation Radio South. Madonna with Lucky Star. And I can't tell you the name of the album that that Jump song from Van Halen came from, because it'll give it away. If you know your Van Halen, you'll know the year. The year in which Hello Dandy won the Grand National, Scotland won Rugby Union's Grand Slam. Torvald and Dean, they were the winners of the ice dancing gold medal at the Winter Olympics in Sarajevo, dancing to Ravel's Bolero. The Olympic Games were held in Los Angeles, but they were boycotted by the USSR and other communist states. Seve Ballesteros, he won the British Open Golf. The boat race was postponed after the Cambridge boat sank. It was won the next day by Oxford. Niki Lauda was the Formula One world champion, and Carl Lewis won the Athlete of the Year award after winning gold at the Olympics in LA. In which year? 07740938500 is the WhatsApp.

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1: Like to Get to Know You Well from Howard Jones hit the charts in this year. And there's Robert De Niro's Waiting from Bananarama. Two more hits from which year? Donald Duck celebrated his 50th anniversary. The pound note and the halfpenny piece both went out of circulation. The FTSE 100 index started for the first time in our mystery year. The Thames Barrier was officially opened by Her Majesty the Queen. Dog licenses were abolished in the UK. Michael Jackson's hair caught fire whilst he was filming a Pepsi commercial. And speaking of fires, there was a major fire at York Minster in our mystery year. Loads of people getting it right this morning, but loads of people just 1 year out. Well done to Mike and Pauline in Gosport, you're right. Rachie Roo and Luby Lou at New Forest Fencing know their stuff. So does Roy in Barnum, Mike in Hamworthy, Paul and Shane at RS Taxis in Shanklin, Andy in Lyndhurst, who's making sourdough this morning. How very middle class, Andy. Super. Lovely. Great. Tony and Val in Waterlooville have got it. Steve in Littlehampton, you're right. Laney, you're a year out. Hughesy is right in Milford-on-Sea. Al's got it in Sholing. Jeff and Angie in Shirley Warren are right. Sarah's got it in Hedge End. Sue and the Kitties in Gosport. Clive's got it in Birdham. Darren working in Wickham this morning. Well done to Andy in Poundbury and Hayden in Stallbridge, you're right. Vince is right in Parkstone as well. Rob, who's delivering paint on Hayling Island today. The boys at Magnitude Electrical in New Milton, you're right. Mike the Bus in Broadstone has got it. Alison on Hayling Island. Peter and Christina in Hedge End. We're living in Norwich in our mystery year. Well done to Leslie in Cosham, Laura in Pagham, Woody in Stubbington, and Derek in Bournemouth. You are right as well. Mark Collins,
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4: 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We're having a brilliant time. 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Sammy went green after. 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
1: It's a miracle. Sang Culture Club in our mystery year. And before that, Fiction Factory and Feels Like Heaven. We're in the year when the Bournemouth International Centre opened in September of our mystery year. The D-Day Museum opened in Southampton as well. It was opened by Her Majesty the Queen Mother. Margaret Harris, who was a deputy head teacher at Western Park Girls' School in Southampton, she won the BBC Quiz Mastermind with a record 38 points. Robert Maxwell bought the Daily Mirror for £113 million. Chrissy Hynde of The Pretenders married Jim Kerr from Simple Minds. But we lost in our mystery year Marvin Gaye, Johnny Weissmuller, Andy Kaufman, Richard Burton, Diana Dawes and Eric Morecambe. And Tommy Cooper died on stage, live on television, live from Her Majesty's Theatre. Well done to Nikki in New Milton. She remembers the year. She was 21 in this year. Ah, never been kissed. Val in Gosport is right. Nick, Jenny and Elsie the Mutt in North Borant has got it. Well done to Mark in Corfmullen. Paula from Poole normally, but listening on her sun lounger in Rhodes on the Nation Player app. You're right. Well done to Gareth and Sonia in Gosport. Simon's got it in Middenbury. Peter and Mark at DKW Engineering in Portsmouth. Roy's got it in Dorchester. Jamie in Camelsdale. Andy listening on the Nation Player app in Lincolnshire. Correct. Well done to Ian the beekeeper in Ringwood. Maltese Pedro working at GKN in Cowes. Colin at Arlington Fleet Services in Eastleigh. Hannah's got it in Alverstoke and just up the road. Team Brent King have got it in Gosport. Amanda in Scholing is right. Lee, Valerie, Milo and Millie in Weybridge. Robin and Sandy in Maybush. And Angie in Bishopstoke also guessing correctly. Time for today's Golden Hour Golden Nugget from Wang Chung.

0: Wang Chung and Dance All Days. Wang Chung in Chinese actually means yellow bell. We're in the year when Surprise, Surprise became a new hit Saturday night TV show. Les Dawson took over as the host of Blankety Blank. The long-running drama The Bill made its debut on ITV. Crackerjack, though, ended after 26 series. Raiders of the Lost Ark was the big Christmas Day film. And at the movies, Prince released his Purple Rain and Amadeus was the big winner at the Oscars. In which year do you think?
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2: Rockwell with Somebody's Watching Me. Rockwell is actually the nephew of Berry Gordy, the owner of Motown Records. And guess what record label that song was released on? Yes, you got it. Motown Records. We're in the year when people were buying pre-faded denim jeans. Vanessa Williams became Miss America. Didn't last long though when they found her Playboy photographs. Colonel Joe Kittinger, he became the first person to complete a solo transatlantic flight in a helium balloon. Diana, Princess of Wales, was in Southampton in November of our mystery year to name a new ship called the Royal Princess. Toys that came out in this year: BMX bikes, Dungeons and Dragons and Care Bears. We were wearing t-shirts with political slogans on them, designed by Catherine Hamnett. Also the year in which a stamp would have set you back 17p, a bottle of milk was 22 pence, Raiders of the Lost Ark won the Golden Cassette Award for the most rented video film of the year, and 100,000 school leavers joined the youth training scheme in this year, more than double the previous year. Well done to Mark in Bassett, he's got it right this morning. Pete in Poole, correct. Ryan, having a day off from cleaning windows in Alderney. Lee, the dog groomer, has got it in Bournemouth this morning. Tony, Tracy, Emma and Laura at Adams Morey, you're right, ladies. Well done to Annette, the dog trainer in Bournemouth. The upholstery team at In Gear in Salisbury. James, who's working from home and dog pandering in Gosport this morning. Well done to Sue in Fareham, she's got it right. So has Andy in West End. Tony, who's delivering for HSS Hire this morning. Bart and Aidan in Seaview know their stuff. So do Andy and Rachel in Creekmore. Gordon and the team at Partex Motors in Gosport. Viv's got it in Leon the Solent. Steve in Gosport. Angie in Woolston. And Neil, who says, I'm driving everywhere today. Give us a lift, Neil. The year, incidentally, was 1984.

0: Naina with her 99 red balloons wraps up Tuesday morning's golden hour here on Nation Radio across the South. The year, well done if you said 1984. If not, do not fret. Don't let it ruin your day. Another golden hour tomorrow morning at 9 here on Nation Radio South.
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6: top stories this hour. Prisoners convicted of the most serious sex offences, child abusers and groomers won't be part of an upcoming prisoner release scheme to ease overcrowding in jails across England and Wales. The Prime Minister said he would like to go further but can't risk the collapse of the prison system. Andy Burnham insists those who are let out will face tighter supervision. Here's Justice Secretary Alex Norris.
15: We're having to make significant changes that do have real impacts on people's lives. And if we don't, you know, the consequences were we not to make these changes, and we would run out of prison places in this October or November.
6: Researchers are warning the criteria for screening women under the age of 50 for breast cancer is too narrow. They say it misses up to 95% of those at higher risk of developing the disease. The current guidelines focus only on inherited genes and not on lifestyle. It is exam results day across Scotland as students get their National 5 higher and advanced higher grades this morning, and Celtic have made a winning start to their Scottish Premiership title defence by beating Dundee 1-0.
19: Now for the news here in Dorset. Tourists visiting beaches in Bournemouth, Christchurch and Poole could face higher parking fines from today. The council's bringing back a system that allows them to double fines for anyone parked illegally. A trial last summer saw the number given out fall by 7%. The current drought is leaving fish in Dorset's River Frome under increasing pressure. Low water levels and warmer temperatures are reducing oxygen in the river for things like wild salmon. Dylan Roberts, head of the Game and Wildlife Trust, tells us issues are now all year round.
21: Milder, wetter winters, which is detrimental to salmon spawning success. And we're also getting in very hot and dry summers. They're a cold water species, so if summer temperatures get above sort of 19 degrees in the river, they can start to have problems. And we're recording water temperatures now of up to sort of 27 degrees.
19: And BCP Council has rejected calls to reopen Poole Park's Wycliffe Gate to cars. The council says keeping drivers out protects green space and makes the park safer for walkers, cyclists and wildlife.
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19: The chance of some heavy showers as we head into the afternoon. Some sunny spells though, highs of 23 degrees. That's the latest. I'm Grace O'Hare.
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0: Good morning and welcome then to Tuesday morning's show here on Nation Radio. This is Mark Collins. I'll be with you through till one. And we'll begin this Tuesday morning with the

Alison Moyet this Tuesday morning on Nation Radio, Is This Love? Before that, I played you Blue Savannah from Erasure. And getting us into Tuesday morning show, the Pussycat Dolls. And Don't You Wish Your Girlfriend Was Hot Like Me. Good morning, this is Mark Collins. I'll be with you through till 1 o'clock this lunchtime. If you are an armchair sports fan, which I expect 99% of us are, I've just been reading this great survey. A survey says a quarter of sports fans believe that they could score a goal in a Premier League match. 1 in 10 of them claim they could last a round in the ring with a professional boxer. Yes, I'm sure you could. Definitely. And many believe they could hold their own against some of the world's finest athletes. 1 in 7 armchair sports fans believe they could match a professional golfer. And 18% of people reckon that they could return a serve from a top tennis player. No, you couldn't do that. You can't do any of those things. You might think you can, but once you've put down your curry and your beer and tried to get out of your armchair, that's the hardest part.

0: Sure, on Nation Radio South, and wouldn't it be good? And before that, I played you Taylor Swift, I Knew It, I Knew You. Now, of course, the Summer of Tickets is back here on Nation Radio South, bringing you lots of exciting things to do and places to see during the school summer holidays. And thanks to Whitelink, we're giving free ferry crossing to everyone on the mainland who wins tickets for an attraction on the island and vice versa. 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

0: Wet, wet, wet on Nation Radio for this Tuesday morning and Sweet Little Mystery. And before that, Always Be My Baby from Mariah Carey. We gave away £500,000 last Friday. This coming Friday, we've got even more cash to give away. 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
0: Yes, Zoe won a life-changing £500,000 last Friday, and now we're revving up for another huge payout. 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

0: It's Paul Young on Nation Radio for this Tuesday morning. And before that, I played you Pink and Walk Me Home. We will be celebrating the birthday of the frontman of a band formed in Liverpool who had great success during the 1990s. In fact, one of their songs has been number one 3 times. That's a big clue for you. Find out exactly whose birthday it is today, just before 11 o'clock this morning, here on Nation Radio.
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fresh from his 7 nights residency at Wembley Stadium. It's Bruno Mars with I Just Might here on Nation Radio. Tuesday, the 4th of August, it is today. It was on this day back in 1964. The Kinks released You Really Got Me on Pi Records. On this day in 1975, Led Zeppelin singer Robert Plant and his wife were both badly injured when the hire car he was driving spun off the road and crashed on the Greek islands of Rhodes. Dave Stewart of the Eurythmics married the fashion photographer Anouchka Fiz on a private beach in the French Riviera on this day in 2001. Despacito by the Puerto Rican singer Luis Fonsi and Justin Bieber became the most watched YouTube video ever on this day in 2017. And on this day in 2021, Forbes reported that Rihanna was now the wealthiest female musician in the world, second only to Oprah Winfrey as the richest female entertainer. Would have been Louis Armstrong's birthday today. He was born on this day in 1901. And celebrating his 68th birthday today, the frontman of the Lightning Seeds, happy birthday to Ian Brodie.

Happy birthday to Ian Brody, their frontman. He is 68 years old today. Good morning, this is Mark Collins. I've got the latest news headlines for you next at 11 o'clock. And then stand by your beds. The weekday link is on the way at 11:20 this morning here on Nation Radio.

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18: Top stories this hour. A survivor of a grooming gang says it feels like victory to know that offenders jailed for the most serious sex offences and grooming aren't going to be released early under a plan to ease prison overcrowding in England and Wales. The Prime Minister said he'd like to do more to stop other criminals from leaving prison early under the scheme, but can't risk the collapse of the prison system. Researchers are warning the criteria for screening women under the age of 50 for breast cancer is too narrow and misses up to 95% of those at a higher risk of developing the disease. The current guidelines focus only on inherited genes and not on lifestyle. And Scotland's exam results have improved across the board this year. Pass rates are up for national fives, highers and advanced highers. Natalie has managed to get what she needs to study at the University of Glasgow.
19: I've been out of education for like 20 years or something like that, so it was quite intense, like learning how to do essays and things like that again. But yeah, it's been really good. And then going into uni, it'll be another 4 years.
7: Now for the news here in Dorset. From today, anyone parked illegally near beaches in Bournemouth, Christchurch and Poole could be fined double. The council's increasing the cost of parking charge notices for the rest of summer. A trial last year saw the number of fines given out fall by 7%. Data from Dorset's Game and Wildlife Trust suggests that wild salmon are more endangered than polar bears. There's been an 88% drop in numbers since the 1980s. It comes as rivers dry up and temperatures exceed 25 degrees. Dylan Roberts from the Trust explains why fish are struggling in the heat.
13: Particularly where you have dirty rivers, you get lots and lots of algal growth. And the problem then is the algal growth booms in the low flows and in the hot, warm water and in the, all those sunny conditions. And that strips a lot of the oxygen out of the river at night, which again can literally suffocate fish.
7: And Bournemouth Airport has maintained its very good rating for accessibility. The UK's aviation regulator has published its latest report. This assesses the quality of assistance services provided to passengers with disabilities and reduced mobility.
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12: With Whitelink, Isle of Wight Ferries. Keeping businesses on the move. Operating 24 hours a day across the Solent.
7: The chance of some heavy showers as we head into the afternoon. Some sunny spells though. Highs of 23 degrees. That's the latest. I'm Grace O'Hare.
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21: Tuesday morning. Good morning. I'm Mark Collins. I'll be with you through till 1 o'clock this lunchtime. Let's get into another hour of the best variety of hits on your radio with...

0: Simon Climie and Rob Fisher, who ingeniously called themselves Climie Fisher. Love Changes Everything here on Nation Radio. Before that, One Hit Wonder from 1992, John Cicada, former member of Gloria Estefan's Miami Sound Machine. I played you Just Another Day. And yes, Duran Duran with the Reflex, flex, getting us into another hour of the best variety of hits. It's Nation Radio.
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0: huge crowd pleaser every time you see Springsteen live, of course. Born in the USA, title track of his 1984 album, and home wrecker from Somber. Right, it's time for today's Weekday Link. I like today's Weekday Link. It's definitely not a blankety-blank type Weekday Link. You've got to look a bit deeper into today's songs to come up with the connection for all three. I'm about to play you the first two songs in the series of three. You've got to suss out what the connection is between those two songs and then come up with song number three. Let me know your thoughts, please, on 07740 938 500. That is the WhatsApp number for your guesses on Tuesday morning's Weekday Link here on Nation Radio. Nation
1: 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It was exactly 2 years ago today that the neighborhood of Oak Street disappeared in the middle of the night.
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Radio. Good to hear it again, though. Depeche Mode and Get the Balance Right. It's song number two on Tuesday morning's Weekday Link. Song number one being Patience. What's the connection between those two songs? And then, of course, more importantly, what do you think song number three could be? Your thoughts on this WhatsApp number, please, before midday. 07740 938 500.

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0: Danny Wilson with Mary's Prayer on Nation Radio. Everybody is getting bamboozled by today's weekday link. Let me just say, it's nothing to do with card games, and it's something intangible. Some people have guessed anything by Alicia Keys. Could be, but that's tangible. We're looking for intangible things.
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So then, today's Weekday Link was a bit of a toughie. We were looking for things you can lose. Patience by Take That, you can lose your patience. Get the balance right, you can lose your balance. And you can also lose your cool.

0: 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We were looking for things you can lose. You can lose your patience, you can lose your balance, and you can lose your cool. It was a tough one. I know it was a tough one. Another one, though, tomorrow morning. Much easier, shall we say. 11:20 here on Nation Radio. On the way next, though, an hour of 80s songs incoming on the Nation 80s Takeover. 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
14: The top stories this hour. A former safeguarding minister wants to see domestic violence perpetrators added to the list of prisoners banned from the early release scheme. The Prime Minister's already confirmed those convicted of grooming, child sex abuse or rape won't be eligible under the plans to ease prison overcrowding in England and Wales. Jess Phillips says when domestic abusers re-offend, it's often with the same victim.
15: It's different to fraudsters getting out. There is a really specific violence against women and girls issue. It's not their responsibility to worry about about the numbers or failures of politicians for decades before. It is only their responsibility to feel safe and feel part of the system.
14: Suspected human remains have been found close to a motorway in Greater Manchester. A stretch of the M67 through Tameside remains closed this lunchtime. Oil giant BP has seen its takings more than double again due to the impact of the Iran war. Company profits have hit £4.2 billion. And Scotland's exam results have improved across the board this year. Pass rates are up for National 5s, Highers and Advanced Highers.
16: Now for the news here in Dorset. Tourists visiting beaches in Bournemouth, Christchurch and Poole could face higher parking fines from today. The council's bringing back a system that allows them to double fines for anyone parked illegally. The trial last summer saw the number given out fall by 7%. The current drought is leaving fish in Dorset's River Frome under increasing pressure. Low water levels and warmer temperatures are reducing oxygen in the river for things like wild salmon. Dylan Roberts, head of the Game and Wildlife Trust, tells us issues are now all year round.
17: Milder, wetter winters, which is detrimental to salmon spawning success, and we're also getting in very hot and dry summers. They're a cold water species, so if summer temperatures get above sort of 19 degrees in the river, they can start to have problems, and we're recording water temperatures now of up to sort of 27 degrees.
16: And the UK's aviation regulator has published its annual accessibility report, with Bournemouth Airport maintaining its very good rating. The report assesses the quality of the assistance provided to passengers with disabilities or mobility issues.
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11: With Whitelink, I Love White Ferries. 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
16: The chance of some heavy showers as we head into the afternoon. Some sunny spells though, highs of 23 degrees. That's the latest. I'm Grace O'Hare.
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0: Good afternoon. Welcome to Tuesday afternoon. This is Mark Collins here on Nation Radio. It's time for the Nation 80s Takeover.

over with Wham and Club Tropicana, Prince and Purple Rain, and then a song written by Prince, Manic Monday from the Bangles. That song only reached number two in this country, and it only reached number two in America as well, because the irony was that Prince kept Manic Monday by Prince off the top spot. Yes, Kiss was number one from Prince, and the Bangles could only get to number two.

0: last year, yet they're still going. Our House on the Nation 80s Takeover from Nation Radio, and one of the best from Bowie before that, Fashion. 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

0: Dana on the Nation 80s Takeover. Before that, I played you Love Wars from Womack and Womack. The Pet Shop Boys in there with Heart and Irene Cara. Flashdance, what a feeling. On the Nation 80s Takeover for this Tuesday afternoon with Mark Collins.
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0: Volpellier Piero. What a pretentious name. Curiosity Killed the Cat. What a pretentious name. Misfit wraps up this afternoon's edition of the Nation 80s Takeover from Nation Radio South. Thank you very much for your company. I'll see you tomorrow morning for Wednesday morning's Golden Hour at 9. Tony Shepherd's on the way next after the latest headlines at 1 o'clock. Yeah.
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12: The top stories this hour. Victims are welcoming new plans to keep prisoners convicted of sexual abuse and grooming in jail. Sir Keir Starmer has previously announced some of the most serious offenders would be let out earlier to free up space in prisons in England and Wales. But two of PC Andrew Harper's killers will still be released early, leading to an angry reaction from the Police Federation's chief for the Thames Valley Force. NHS staff say they've experienced a notable rise in racism from patients over the last 18 months. Some say patients have refused to be treated by people who aren't white. Breast cancer screening is missing 95% of women under 50 who are at risk because the current criteria is too narrow. Researchers are warning the current guidelines focus only on inherited genes and not on lifestyle. And a second runway is opening at Gatwick. The government's won a legal challenge at the High Court, meaning the expansion project can go ahead.
13: Now for the news here in Dorset. From today, anyone parked illegally near beaches in Bournemouth, Christchurch and Poole could be fined double. The council's increasing the cost of parking charge notices for the rest of summer. A trial last year saw the number of fines given out fall by 7%. Data from Dorset's Game and Wildlife Trust suggests that wild salmon are more endangered than polar bears. There's been an 88% drop in numbers since the 1980s. It comes as rivers dry up and temperatures exceed 25 degrees. Dylan Roberts from the Trust explains why fish are struggling in the heat.
8: Particularly where you have dirty rivers, you get lots and lots of algal growth. And the problem then is the algal growth booms in the low flows and in the hot, warm water and in all those sunny conditions. And that strips a lot of the oxygen out of the river at night, which again can literally suffocate fish.
13: And Bournemouth Airport has maintained its very good rating for accessibility. The UK's aviation regulator has published its latest report. This assesses the quality of assistance services provided to passengers with disabilities and reduced mobility.
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5: With White Link, I Love White Ferries. 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
13: The chance of some heavy showers as we head into the afternoon. Some sunny spells though, highs of 23 degrees. That's the latest. I'm Grace O'Hare.
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15: Your essential Tuesday tunes here at Nation Radio. I'm Tony Shepherd. We've got M People soon from the 90s and this from Clean Bandit and Anne-Marie first. It's Rockabye playing at Nation.

Michael Sembello, it's Maniac at Nation Radio, getting you through your afternoon with a fine selection of music. It's the best variety of hits around here, and it could be the week you'll always remember. Start making those fun summer plans by upgrading your bank account seriously. I'll give you details of that in the next 10. Here's former Glastonbury headliner Olivia Rodrigo. This is Drop Dead at Nation.

0: Bruce Hornsby in the Range, the way it is. It's Nation Radio. How's your afternoon going? Hopefully we're keeping you going with these great tunes here at Nation. If you like your 90s after two, we whisk you back to the 90s. Make me a
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Ariana Grande at Nation Radio. Afternoon to you. Tony Shepherd here. Happy birthday if you're celebrating today. You share your birthday with Barack Obama, with Hollywood actor Billy Bob Thornton, and also Meghan Markle's birthday today. Happy birthday if you're celebrating. Here's Taylor Swift. It's Anti-Hero at Nation.

0: 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We're giving free ferry crossing if you're on the mainland, if you win tickets to an attraction on the Isle of Wight, or to an Isle of Wight resident winning tickets to a mainland attraction. So we'll get you across the Solent, no problem at all. Whether you fancy a day out at Marwell, maybe the Solent Springs Adventure Golf, Sir Harold Hillier Gardens, some great things to explore with the breeze of buses, or maybe island breezes. 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

0: Danny and the boys from The Script, who did such an outstanding job supporting Take That on their recent stadium and arena tour. And that's The Crowd Was Singing Wonderwall, their current single playing here on Nation Radio. The 90s is ready for you. We've got 30 minutes of Back to the 90s classics. It's a good one today. We kick off with a huge 90s number, which will certainly bring back a few memories. After the headlines for 2 o'clock next. Nation
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7: The top stories this hour. Jess Phillips is calling for inmates convicted of domestic violence to also be banned from the prison early release scheme in England and Wales. The former safeguarding minister says when those criminals reoffend, it's almost always with the same victim. Andy Burnham's confirmed those serving time for rape or child abuse won't be eligible for the scheme. French authorities say 157 people have been rescued after a boat carrying migrants caught fire in the English Channel this morning. British Border Force vessels, the RNLI, French boats and a French Navy helicopter were deployed to the scene. There's a warning. Patients at risk of developing breast cancer in England aren't being identified because of gaps in criteria given to GPs. New research suggests current guidelines on who should be referred for specialist care miss up to 95% of patients under the age of 50 who go on to develop the disease. And after days of record-breaking temperatures, rain is finally on the way for some parts of the UK. Some amber heat health alerts are still in place until tomorrow.
8: Now, the news here in Dorset. BCP Council has been given the go-ahead to introduce new lane rental charges aimed at cutting roadwork delays. From next spring, contractors could be charged up to £2,500 a day for work on the busiest roads in Bournemouth, Christchurch and Poole. Councillor Andy Hadley says the funds will be reinvested into road maintenance and reducing future disruption.
9: A big part of congestion that we have is around roadworks. The other is just the volume of traffic at peak times. The intention is not to make money out of it. The intention is very much about get them to be quick, but also to perhaps be a bit smarter about how they're working.
8: Tourists visiting beaches in Bournemouth, Christchurch and Poole could face higher parking fines from today. The council's bringing back a system that allows them to double fines for anyone parked illegally. A trial last summer saw the number given out fall by 7%. And the UK's aviation regulators published its annual accessibility report, with Bournemouth Airport maintaining its very good rating. The report assesses the quality of assistance provided to passengers with disabilities or mobility issues.
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8: Bright spells this afternoon with highs of 23 degrees and more of the same tomorrow. That's the latest. I'm Simon McLean.
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Northeast legends on our TV screens, in our Feeder Zane Pet and Spender, amongst many others, and in the charts in the 90s with That Ain't No Doubt She's Lying. It's Jimmy Nail on Nation Radio's Back to the 90s. I'm Tony Shepherd. Stereo MC's up next, and Step It Up.

0: Cranberries and Linger on Nations Back to the 90s. I'm Tony Shepherd. 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

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Lenny Kravitz, Are You Gonna Go My Way, rounding off our trip through the 90s for this afternoon on Back to the 90s. 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It's Lewis Capaldi, and this is Stay Love at Nation.

0: The South's Tuesday Tunage. Tony Shepherd here with you at Nation Radio with the South's best variety of hits. 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

0: Ed Sheeran says he views Taylor Swift as more of a sibling than a collaborator. 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Let's get you up to date with your headlines for 3 o'clock. 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We go old school at 3:30, and it's a Madonna classic playing next at Nation.
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17: The top stories this hour. Andy Burnham insists nearly all prisoners released early in England and Wales will be tagged and subject to tougher monitoring. In a social media post, the Prime Minister's warned the public would face enormous risk if overcrowded prisons collapsed. Today's changes mean serious child sex offenders and groomers won't be eligible. Molly is angry her abuser could be let out.
18: All that fear has just come straight back. I don't think he's taken into consideration what this is actually doing to us and us as victims and how we've just not been put into any thought about it, really.
17: A 14-year-old boy has drowned at Millwall Outer Dock in East London. He entered the water yesterday and his body was recovered after a search operation last night. The English National Ballet has been hit by a cyber attack. Customer contact details were accessed, but no passwords or payment information was compromised. And Ed Sheeran has been fined for failing to insure his classic Aston Martin while it was being converted to electric power. The DVLA discovered the lapse during restoration work in December.
11: Now, the news here in Dorset, and plans are now in motion to reduce congestion caused by roadworks across Bournemouth, Christchurch and Poole. BCP Council will be allowed to charge utility companies up to £2,500 a day for clogging up the busiest route from next spring. It's a scheme that's proven to work in other parts of the UK, but Councillor Andy Hadley tells us we're the first in the South West.
19: We are at the leading edge in the South West, and it will be rolled in the next 3 months. But I hope that people will see less congestion, less time when they're going past roadworks and there doesn't seem to be anything happening, because the utility providers will recognise that that's not good for their business.
11: A motorcyclist has been seriously injured after a crash with a car in Weymouth. It happened on Preston Road near the Spice Ship pub yesterday evening, and the rider was taken to hospital for treatment. And from today, anyone parked illegally near beaches in Bournemouth, Christchurch and Poole could be fined double. The council is increasing the cost of parking charge notices for the rest of the summer. A trial last year saw the number of fines given out fall by 7%.
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11: Bright spells this afternoon with highs of 23 degrees and more of the same tomorrow. That's the latest. I'm Simon McLean.
0: It's the perfect soundtrack for your afternoon. 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A Yacht Rock favourite soon, and Madonna, Like a Prayer, playing

0: purveyors of yacht rock, Daryl Hall and John Oates. It's Kiss on My List on Nation Radio, the perfect soundtrack to your afternoon. And I'm Tony Shepherd here with new music from Holly Humberstone. It's White Noise playing on Nation.
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0: Nine Young Cannibals, She Drives Me Crazy. It's a foot tapper here at Nation Radio. I'm Tony Shepherd. Peppa Pig owners have won a copyright battle. A judge has ordered all videos featuring an animated character called Wolfu to be removed. It's basically an animation from Vietnam about a young wolf who lives with his family, but they say it was just too close to comfort, with very similar catchphrases to Peppa Pig. So just go easy now. Make me a
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0: Tom Grennan, who wrapped up his live dates just the other week. There is Remind Me on Nation Radio. Hope you're doing all right. I'm Tony Shepherd. Let's head back on the old school. It's the old school run, and I love this dodgy track. Staying out for the summer just brings back so many memories. Enjoy this. It's Nation Radio.
1: I'm staying out for the summer.

0: headed back to 1988 for that from Mel and Kim. That's the way it is on Nation Radio's Old School Run. Made the top 10. Dodgy just before that, and a great track, Staying Out for the Summer. What a brilliant 90s tune. More Old School Run favourites tomorrow afternoon at this time. And tomorrow morning at 9 a.m, it's another mystery year on the Golden Hour. Will you guess it correctly, though, from the songs and the clues? Maybe you fancy playing along with workmates or just whoever's in the car with you at the time. Have us on tomorrow morning at 9 a.m. Latest travel in just a sec, and then it's Bruno Mars. Nation
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10: Good afternoon. We've got some roadworks on the A354. It's between Pimpern and Tarrant Hinton. In Weymouth, congestion around the Esplanade and also Dorchester Road. Corfe Castle traffic is looking slow, particularly from Studland Road and also the A351. St Margaret's Hill slowing into Wimborne with works on Stone Lane. The waterwork on Ringwood Road at Bear Cross causing queues both ways, particularly busy southbound from Longham, about a 15-minute delay. And it's also busy into and out of Christchurch on Summerford Road.
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0: Andy Jackson is preparing to whisk you home swiftly next across the south. He won't even charge. How's that for service? I'll catch you tomorrow afternoon from 1 here at Nation Radio. 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
5: The top stories this hour. The government's apologised to the family of PC Andrew Harper as two of his killers remain eligible for early release in October, but serious child sex offenders and groomers won't see their prison time cut. Andy Burnham says it wasn't safe to include other groups because overcrowding in prisons in England and Wales could put the public at risk. A 14-year-old boy is drowned after getting into difficulty in the River Thames in East London. He was pulled out of the Millwall outer dock after a near four-hour search last night. It's thought fires are being started deliberately on a mountain in the Rhondda Valley in South Wales, where a blaze has been burning since Saturday. Police are investigating as efforts continue to contain and extinguish the wildfire in Ferndale. The fire is still being treated as a major incident. And the first Star Wars film is being dubbed into Welsh. A New Hope will air on S4C on Christmas Day ahead of the movie's 50th anniversary next year.
6: Now, the news here in Dorset. And BCP Council has been given the go-ahead to introduce new lane rental charges aimed at cutting roadwork delays. From next spring, contractors could be charged up to £2,500 a day for work on the busiest roads in Bournemouth, Christchurch and Poole. Councillor Andy Hadley says the funds will be reinvested into road maintenance and reducing future disruption.
7: A big part of congestion that we have is around roadworks. The other is just the volume of traffic at peak times. The intention is not to make money out of it. The intention is very much about getting to be quick, but also to perhaps be a bit smarter about how they're working. It does mean that the duration of roadworks should be shorter. In some cases, they can't abbreviate it.
6: A motorcyclist has suffered serious injuries in a crash with a car in Weymouth. It happened on Preston Road, close to the Spice Ship pub, yesterday evening. And Dorset Police are warning people to check their bank accounts after someone had a mobile phone secretly ordered in their name. The victim only found out when their broadband stopped working. It turned out that fraudsters had taken over their account and set up a new direct debit without their knowledge.
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6: Bright spells into the evening with lows of 17 degrees overnight and more of the same tomorrow. That's the latest. I'm Simon McLean.
8: 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Welcome to the Tea Time Show. Got a song from 1985 that just squeezed into the top 10 from the Eurythmics and a re-

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0: Your Tuesday Tea Time show with Andy Jackson and Selena Ross. Good afternoon to you, Selena.
1: Good afternoon to you. Happy Wednesday Eve, Andy Jackson.
0: Happy Wednesday Eve. Tuesday, or we could say, or happy moist day, I think might be a better way to describe it today.
1: That'll cover it off, I think.
0: Oh,
1: so.
0: Oh my goodness me, Selena. What's going on? Come on, we need a little break.
1: Oh, I know. It's been a warm couple of days, isn't it? It just hasn't let us be for the last couple of days. Terrible thing.
0: As I was saying, though, we mustn't grumble. We must just embrace as much as we can. Right, question of the day. When did a normal journey turn into an epic story? Now, this was when I tried to go to France on a little road trip with my kids, who were only proper actual kids rather than grown up and university graduates, which they are now. But we went to go to France. There was a fuel strike in France. Everybody was saying, if you go to France, you'll get stuck. So we turned left and did an epic journey through as many countries as we could in the space of a week, taking in places like Liechtenstein Germany and Holland. And we even got as far as Sweden on our road trip.
1: That's really cool, though.
0: I think we did about 7 countries in 7 days. It was more about ticking things off in the end. But epic journey, all thanks to the French fuel people going on strike, Selena. So we have them to thank for that, really.
1: There are ways around these things always, aren't there?
0: So that's our question of the day. When did a normal journey turn into an epic story? We love a good story here. So share with the group, if you will, on WhatsApp, 07740938500. Voice notes always welcome. Or on Facebook, you'll find us at Nation Radio South. Nation
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7: Roadworks on the A354, Pimpern to Tarrant Hinton. St Margaret's Hill slowing into Wimborne. The Bear Cross waterwork delaying you on Ringwood Road. Very slow through Parley Cross on New Road as a result. There are queues on Parley Lane both ways as well. Weymouth traffic very congested around Dorchester Road and the Esplanade. Still works Queen Anne Drive at Merley.
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Sheryl Crow, All I Wanna Do on Nation Radio, the South's best variety of hits. 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

0: Well, I'm not sure it's an epic story, but I was living in Devon at the time and I had a few days worth of work in Bristol. So, and I just changed my car. I'd gone from a little Mini to a little yellow Metro. I was very pleased with my yellow Metro back in the day. Got to Bristol, did my little course thing. I just left Bristol on the southbound M5 and I was going home, broke down. Absolute nightmare. Broke down, side of the motorway, had to wait for the lovely AA man to come and deal with me and pick me up. While he was there looking at my car, and I swear this is the absolute truth, my little old rusty brown Mini poodled past quite happily, going south on the M5, happy as you like. And I thought, and there was a sign, there was a message. I thought, no, I really should have just hung on. I thought, oh, it's not going to last much longer. But there he was, quite happily toing and froing Bristol, where mine just let me down.
1: It's where that saying comes from, isn't it? If it ain't broke, don't fix it.
0: This is it. I should never, never have sold him.
1: We need your stories when a normal journey turned into an epic story, please. 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You'll find us there if you search for Nation Radio South. 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
0: St Margaret's Hill slowing into Wimborne. There are works on Stone Lane. Still very busy with the waterwork Ringwood Road Bear Cross. Means it's very slow. New road southbound through Parley Cross with delays from Chapel Gate. Slow all around the Cooper Dean interchange. Parkstone Road slow out of Poole. Victoria Road slow into Wimborne.
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Elton John, Kiki D, Don't Go Breaking My Heart on Nation Radio, and Maroon 5 before that, and Animals, two of the all-time top five of Steve Thomas from Botley. Thank you for sharing, Steve. 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So listen carefully. Here comes Phil Collins. Count it in, Phil.

0: It's taken a while to reach us, having first come out in February of this year in America, but it's reached us now. Stella Lefty and Boston on Nation Radio, where it is very nearly 5 o'clock. It's nearly time to have the latest news and weather for the South End. We'll be revealing the story for today's topical tune in a couple of ticks as well. Nation
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9: The top stories this hour. Andy Burnham admits he wanted to go further in restricting eligibility for early release from jails in England and Wales. Serious child sex offenders and groomers won't see their prison time cut from October, but the Prime Minister says a bigger list of crimes carries an enormous risk. The accomplice in Ellie Edwards' murder outside a pub on Merseyside in 2022 could be freed a year earlier. Her dad, Tim, says it's a kick in the teeth.
10: Don't just take us as a number, because that's all this exercise is a number crunching exercise. Take into, you know, the humanity side of things.
9: NHS staff say they've experienced a notable rise in racism from patients over the last 18 months. A new poll suggests some people have refused to be treated by those who aren't white. And former FIFA president Sepp Blatter says the time is right for a woman to lead the organisation as Gianni Infantino clings on to the position. He's under increased pressure, with member organisations withdrawing their support in him following his failed plan to sell stakes in the World Cup.
11: Now, the news here in Dorset, and plans are now in motion to reduce congestion caused by roadworks across Bournemouth, Christchurch and Poole. BCP Council will be allowed to charge utility companies up to £2,500 a day for clogging up the busiest routes from next spring. It's a scheme that's been proven to work in other parts of the UK, but Councillor Andy Hadley told us we're the first in the South West.
12: We are at the leading edge in the South West, and it will be rolled in the next 3 months. But I hope that people will see less congestion, less time when they're going past roadworks and they're doesn't seem to be anything happening, because the utility providers will recognise that that's not good for their business.
11: A motorcyclist is in hospital with serious injuries after a crash with a car in Weymouth. It happened on Preston Road near the Spice Ship pub yesterday evening. And police in Dorset are urging people to check their bank statements regularly after scammers hijacked a broadband customer's account to order a phone in their name. The victim only realised something was wrong when their broadband stopped working and later found a direct debit they'd never set up.
6: Weather with Whitelink Isle of Wight Ferries. 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
11: Bright spells into the evening with lows of 17 degrees overnight and more of the same tomorrow. That's the latest. I'm Simon McLean.
0: Hello, good afternoon. Andy Jackson and Selena Ross here with our topical tune news story just gone up on our Facebook page. On the way, current song from Somba and All Saints and Jacko.

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0: It's Station Radio, time for our topical tune. And a 100-year-old has become the world's oldest professional poker player. This is a 100-year-old poker player. I can't even... Do you know what, Selena? I can't do card games of any description because
1: I
0: haven't...
1: No, I'm not great.
0: I can't do them.
1: No, I'm not good at them. He's obviously got the best poker face in the world, hasn't he?
0: Literally the song that Lady Gaga wrote perhaps for him.
1: Yes.
0: But he's just won so many competitions. He's played poker all over the world. He says the secret to success is patience, resilience, strategy, and a genuine love of whatever you're trying to do. Now, I haven't got any of those things at all, Selena, going on. So.
1: No, the patience for me as well. Just haven't got the patience for that at all.
0: So possible suggestions. I already mentioned Lady Gaga poker face because I love to go for the flipping obvious every time, but I'm sure you can do better at home. And if you can, suggest your topical tune by letting us know at Facebook. 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
8: Ferndown Bypass, the A31's looking very congested both ways. Still those queues then, Bear Cross, Ringwood Road, it's with the lights for water work. Very slow both ways, still particularly bad southbound. A lot of traffic diverting through Parley Cross on New Road. Does look very busy there from Parley Lane, which is also busy eastbound towards Herne. St Margaret's Hill slow into Wimborne. Castle Lane East slow both ways. Parkstone Road slow out of Poole.
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oldest poker player, professional in the world, is 100 years old. Love and pride, king, says Caroline Murphy. Ace of spades, motorhead, says Mark James. Go on, I dare you. Never dare me, Mark. Joe Dunn also going for ace of spades, motorhead. Tracy Riles also going for ace of spades, motorhead, or I Should Be So Lucky by Kylie, or Gambler by Madonna. Teresa, definitely the gambler. Kenny Rogers getting another vote from Seb Salt for that one. Or the oldest swinger in town from Fred Wedlock. Or Queen of Hearts, Dave Edmonds, or Juice Newton. Keep them coming for the topical tune to play just after six. 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

0: With Nation Radio, this is our topical tune tonight. Selena Ross, lifelong poker enthusiast Ivor Park, has become the world's oldest paid professional at the remarkable age of 100 years. Selena.
1: This is amazing. What an incredible story. I mean, that'll keep your, you know, your brain ticking over as well, won't it?
0: That's the thing, isn't it? Is you've got to stay active as you get older and older. Mm. And it's all good sitting there, lounging, doom scrolling, Selena. We all do it. I'd do it. Guilty as charged.
1: Absolutely right.
0: Perhaps I should take up poker, but I think I've got one.

0: of those faces people can see through. just ask any of my ex-wives, Alina.
1: I didn't like to say.
0: Anyway, possible song suggestions. I went with Lady Gaga, Poker Face. What are you going for, Selena?
1: I'm going for Young at Heart, The Bluebells.
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6: For now, bypass A31 stays slow. The waterwork, Ringwood Road, Bear Cross, causing congestion, particularly southbound. Once again, very slow southbound on New Road through Parley Cross. It means delays on Christchurch Road from both approaches there, particularly from the Chapel Gate side. Parkstone Road, that's slowing out of Poole. St Margaret's Hill slowing into Wimborne. And Castle Lane East is busy both ways, particularly from Iford.
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It's Mr. Brightside from The Killers playing on Nation Radio, South's best variety of hits. And just after 6 o'clock, our topical tune is for the man who's become the oldest poker player in the world to do it professionally at the age of 100, giving us hope that we can all be leading eventful lives, I think, even at the age of 100. I think it's a wonderful story. John Lennon, Just Like Starting Over, is the choice of Lee, listening to us in Western tonight. Michelle Harrison in Fair Oak, going for Joe South and Games People Play. Steve Miller Band and The Joker is the choice of Claire in Havant. And The Bluebells, Young at Heart, that's a good one from Elaine, listening in Botley tonight. Keep them coming, the best one to be played just after six tonight.

0: Kenny Loggins, Footloose, playing on Nation Radio, where tonight we're asking, when did a normal journey turn into an epic story? Scott Wilson says, epic Africa story, Andy. I went on a photographic safari, started in Nairobi in Kenya in 2009, then trekked over the border to Tanzania in a 4x4, the humidity causing its own rainstorm over my eyes, but I found the Big Five and met some great people along the way. I was dropped off at the end of the safari in Kilimanjaro International Airport to wait for the flight back to Nairobi. After checking at the gate, a lady from the airline came over and said, we might need to cancel the flight. But I'd boarded and the captain had fallen ill and only left his co-pilot. I said, don't worry, I'm a pilot. And I flew the aircraft back to Nairobi just over an hour away with the guidance of the co-pilot. There was another non-epic safari which nearly killed me, but that's another story. Do you know what, Scott? I think that's the best story we're going to get with this one. Flying your own plane home. How handy, you're a pilot as well.
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0: Alex Warren's Fever Dream playing on Nation Radio. Topical tune suggestions flooding in. Sharon and Sam in Barton-on-Sea. The Gambler by Kenny Rogers. Also getting a vote for Paul Packham. And John and Dina in Bournemouth. What about You Better You Bet by The Who? Keep them coming for the next 2 minutes or so. We'll play the best one as our topical tune just after six tonight on Nation.
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6: The top stories this hour. The Prime Minister says the planned early release of prisoners will go ahead in October, but with some changes. People jailed for serious child sex offences and grooming will be excluded. The widow of an officer killed in the line of duty has called it a betrayal after learning two of her husband's killers remain eligible. A man in his 70s has died after a large fire broke out in fields in Gloucestershire. Crews were called to Chipping Camden yesterday with 13 fire engines at the scene at its height. Meanwhile, 70 officers in London have been dealing with another grass fire in Woolwich, which has destroyed shrubland the equivalent size of 7 football pitches. New analysis suggests the criteria given to GPs to refer women at risk of breast cancer miss nearly all under 50s who go on to develop the disease within a decade. And Bono's among those paying tribute to Oscar-winning musician Glenn Hansard at his funeral in Dublin. The frontman of Irish band The Frames was killed at the age of 56 in a motorcycle crash last week.
7: Now, the news here in Dorset. And BCP Council has been given the go-ahead to introduce new lane rental charges aimed at cutting road work delays. From next spring, contractors could be charged up to £2,500 a day for work on the busiest roads in Bournemouth, Christchurch and Poole. Councillor Andy Hadley says the funds will be reinvested into road maintenance and reducing future disruption.
8: A big part of congestion that we have is around roadworks. The other is just the volume of traffic at peak times. The intention is not to make money out of it. The intention is very much about getting to be quick, but also to perhaps be a bit smarter about how they're working. It does mean that the duration of roadworks should be shorter. In some cases, they can't abbreviate it.
7: A motorcyclist has suffered serious injuries in a crash with a car in Weymouth. It happened on Preston Road, close to the Spice Ship pub, yesterday evening. And Dorset Police are warning people to check their bank accounts after someone had a mobile phone secretly ordered in their name. The victim only found out when their broadband stopped working. It turned out that fraudsters had taken over their account and set up a new direct debit without their knowledge.
4: 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Weather.
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7: Bright spells into the evening with lows of 17 degrees overnight and more of the same tomorrow. That's the latest. I'm Simon McLean.
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10: Thank you for your literally hundreds of suggestions for the topical tune tonight. First three through suggesting this, though, were Louise, Graham and Andy. We're going with this one tonight.
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0: Soft Cell, Tainted Love, playing on Nation Radio. A couple of WhatsApps coming in. I must say hello to Jim, who says, afternoon, Andy and Selena. I don't mean to brag, but it's rained in Chichester this afternoon. Never has rain on a walk felt so good. I've not had anywhere I am near Wickham. But thank you for the update on that. Jason says, hello, Nation Radio. Today's my birthday. Jason from Poole here, and I'm now 55 years old. Happy birthday to you, Jason. Hope you're having birthday cake for tea. Make me a
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0: It was the second single from her album from 1987. First one she released did absolutely nothing, but she never looked back after that. And I think we're alone now on Nation.
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3: What's for tea?
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3: With Andy Jackson. What's for tea?
0: Up my end tonight, Selena Ross, pork chops with apple sauce.
5: Oh, I love pork chops. Oh, you have trumped me well and truly. We've got butterbean burgers tonight, Andy Jackson.
0: That again, Selena. I think there's something going on in your house because you've had lentil stews. You've had stuff that's bubbling away, Selena. And I think butterbean burgers is just going to top everything off for fermentation inside you, isn't it?
5: It's all about the fibre at the moment and also cleaning out the tin cupboard. So that's clearly what's happening there again tonight.
0: Cleaning out not just the tin cupboard, but your insides as well.
5: Well, on that note, enjoy your tea.
0: Possibly slightly oversharing. This has been What's for Tea. Let us know what you're having and where you are. Maybe not in quite such detail and depth as we've gone tonight. Join in on Facebook. You'll find us at Nation Radio South. The three things we need to know is who you are, where you are, and what's for tea.
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7: Queues ongoing. Ringwood Road with the temporary lights at Bear Cross. New Road, Parley Cross, still very slow southbound. Gravel Hill looking really busy northbound up to the A31 at Merley. And Castle Lane East, that's coming from Iford up to the Cooper Dean interchange. Slow too on Castle Lane West.
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9: Yeah.

This is Nation Radio. Super busy tonight on the world famous What's for Tea. Tracy, thank you for your video. Stir fry chicken tonight. Mike Stretch says something a bit special tonight. My take on a classic French dish, Tornados Rossini. Sliced bread, fried in butter, topped with a steak, also fried in butter, slathered in chicken living pate with a rich Madeira sauce.

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Sit Down from James, playing on Nation Radio. Story of my life at school, that was. I was always fidgeting. On Saturday, the 8th of August, the Laugh Out Loud Comedy Club comes to Portsmouth Guildhall. Going to be at 8 o'clock in the evening. Doors open half an hour before that. Some of the UK's biggest names. Saturday, the 8th of August, the Laugh Out Loud Comedy Club comes to Portsmouth Guildhall. Going to be at 8 o'clock in the evening.

0: Denise Williams, Let's Hear It for the Boy, Mondation Radio. It is one of the busiest What's for Teas we've had tonight for some reason. I don't know what's going on this evening. Let's go to the Isle of Wight. That's where Janet Payne is on a slightly cloudy island tonight. It's going to have tuna pasta and garlic bread. Bev Wilson, minted lamb steaks, new potatoes, cauliflower, broccoli and peas. Listening to us, Nation Radio South in Scotland. Thank you for choosing us, Bev. Catherine's got pork mince bolognese with linguine, and Joe Phillips, sausage, bacon, beans and hash browns. It's the world famous What's for Tea. You can join in on Facebook. Just search for Nation Radio South. Tell us who you are, where you are and what's for tea. Nation
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6: Longham to Bear Cross, it's fairly slow progress on Ringwood Road. Still, it's approaching the temporary lights for waterwork. New Road heading south from the West Parley lights is quite busy over Ensbury Bridge. Castle Lane East remains very slow from the Iford roundabout to Cooper Dean, and it's busy on the A31 at Merley.
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Join in on Facebook at Nation Radio South between 6 and 7, letting us know who you are, where you are, and of course, What's for Tea. Coming up later this evening, Stuart McGillie's here with his evening show at 8 o'clock. Another classic album of the Nation Radio Album Hall of Fame as well. We'll have a catch up with him in the next hour and find out what it is.

0: That is the new song from Snow Patrol and Kylie. Yes, I'm loving that collaboration. It's called These Alarms on Nation Radio, where it's just coming up to 7 o'clock. Places, news and weather for the South is on the way. Then 60 minutes of songs to sing along to. I've not even been on the 2-for-1 cocktails yet, I do promise. It's the happy hour coming next on Nation. Nation
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8: The top stories this hour. The Justice Secretary says previous governments' failures to build enough prison places have left victims carrying the can through early releases. Most inmates will spend less time in jails in England and Wales from October, though those convicted of serious child sex offences are excluded. Those freed will be electronically tagged and placed under enhanced monitoring. Chief Inspector of Probation Martin Jones reckons the government's given just enough of a heads up.
9: But they do need to ensure that the probation service has the resources for the long term to cope with a significant movement of cases from custody into the community. And whilst a huge amount of attention has been placed on our prison service, I would say that the probation service is under equal pressure.
8: A 14-year-old boy's died after getting into difficulty in the River Thames in East London. He was pulled out of the Millwall outer dock last night. And Manchester United say they accept they caused distress with their ticket touting investigation. A number of loyal fans had accounts frozen and were threatened with having season tickets confiscated without knowing why. United say they underestimated how many supporters shared account details.
10: Now, the news here in Dorset, and plans are now in motion to reduce congestion caused by roadworks across Bournemouth, Christchurch and Poole. BCP Council will be allowed to charge utility companies up to £2,500 a day for clogging up the busiest routes from next spring. It's a scheme that's been proven to work in other parts of the UK, but Councillor Andy Hadley told us we're the first in the South West.
11: We are at the leading edge in the South West, and it will be rolled in the next 3 months. But I hope that people will see less congestion, less time when they're going past roadworks and they're doesn't seem to be anything happening, because the utility providers will recognise that that's not good for their business.
10: A motorcyclist is in hospital with serious injuries after a crash with a car in Weymouth. It happened on Preston Road near the Spice Ship pub yesterday evening. And police in Dorset are urging people to check their bank statements regularly after scammers hijacked a broadband customer's account to order a phone in their name. The victim only realised something was wrong when their broadband stopped working and later found a direct debit they'd never set up.
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12: With Whitelink, I Love White Ferries. Keeping businesses on the move, operating 24 hours a day across the Solent.
10: Bright spells into the evening with lows of 17 degrees overnight and more of the same tomorrow. That's the latest. I'm Simon McLean.
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0: Bob Marley and the Wailers, Could You Be Loved, coming up in a couple of seconds, along with King and Love and Pride and Billy Ray Martin and Your Loving Arms. This is the Happy Hour from Nation.

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We are Nation Radio. Stuart McGinley here in half an hour with the evening show. Every night from 8 o'clock, he kicks off with three from the 80s at 8. And we'll find out who he's got on the Nation Radio Album Hall of Fame in a couple of moments when we catch up with him after Katy Perry and Last Friday Night from Nation.

0: is Nation Radio, the South's best variety of hits. We are in the happy hour till 8 o'clock. Stuart McGinley comes on then. It was Eric Clapton's turn on the Nation Radio Album Hall of Fame last night. Who have you got this evening, Stu?
1: Well, I'm going to take you back tonight to the era of the New Romantics, Andy. You know that period in the early 80s? Were you a bit of a New Romantic yourself?
0: I was a bit of a soul boy back in those days. It was us against them, although I think my musical tastes have all converged into one big happy 80s memory now. But I was a bit of a soul boy back in those days.
1: Okay, so not so much eye makeup for you then, back in the early
0: 80s. Probably a little bit less eye makeup, yes.
1: All right, well, we're going here with the debut from Duran Duran. And at the time, the critics weren't so sure, but they were influenced by the likes of the Human League, Japan, David Bowie and Chic. But over time, critics and fans have actually grown to love the album. Some great songs on it. It is Duran Duran's self-titled album from 1981. So let me know if there's a song. Did you buy the album at the time? Have you still got it? Maybe on vinyl somewhere. It features Careless Memories, one of the less well-known Duran Duran songs, Planet Earth and Girls on Film. So head to the comments on our Facebook page, Nation Radio South, and I'll get the first track on at 8:30, and we'll stick with the 80s tonight, Andy, as ever, to start the show tonight with the 80s at 8.
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0: Nation Radio with Natasha Bedingfield and Unwritten. That is our happy hour for tonight. Thank you for your company. I've been Andy Jackson. I'll be back again at 4 tomorrow with Selena Ross looking after the South Roads. Stuart McGinley's Go in a couple of moments, and the classic album tonight on the Nation Radio Album Hall of Fame is the debut album, no less, from Duran Duran. Nation
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1: Hello, Stuart here at Nation Radio with your 80s at 8. And we start with someone who went to number one on the US album chart on this day, 1984.

forever, and that's a mighty long time. But I'm here to tell you, there's something else. The afterworld. A world of never-ending happiness. You can always see the sun.

0: Nation Radio's 80s at 8, finishing off tonight with A Flock of Seagulls. What a great song. And I Ran So Far Away. And happy birthday to Paul Reynolds of the band, who is 64 today. And if you fancy more songs from around that era, don't forget Steve Power and Beat Surrender. It's here every Sunday from 7 o'clock after the Nation Network chart show here at Nation Radio. Before that, Tracy Ullman, They Don't Know, the one featuring Paul McCartney in the video. They were besties. And Prince, Let's Go Crazy, starting us off tonight. One of the many big songs taken from his iconic Purple Rain album, which would go on to be one of the best-selling soundtrack albums in history. It went to number one on this very day, 1984, where it would stay for 24 weeks. And it sold more than 20 million copies worldwide. Absolutely incredible. If you're thirsty for more 80s, that's whet your appetite. 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

0: gorgeous song from Mark Cohn at Nation Radio and Walking in Memphis from the early 90s. There's more tomorrow at 2 o'clock with Tony Shepherd as he goes back to the 90s with half an hour of hits from the decade. And we've got the 90s at 9 here tonight in the next hour. We're heading back further though to the 80s later on in the Album Hall of Fame, to the period of the new romantics. Yes, the early 80s, the shoulder pads, the hair, the makeup, the whole lot. Duran Duran's debut, their self-titled album, released in 1981. So tell me in the comments on our Facebook page, did you buy the album and is there a song on it you like? I could well be playing your favourite a little bit later. Next though, it's a love story in the year when the artist tied the knot.
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Well, tonight we are adoring Birmingham's Duran Duran, still going strong, of course, and touring in 2026. Taking you back to 1981 and their debut album, self-titled. Tell me in the comments on our Facebook page which song you would like me to play. So we're going to begin this evening with their first single release, actually. It was their first success in the charts in the UK. And Roger Taylor of the band said some years after that the video to this particular song was inspired by Ultravox's Vienna. Ultravox, the band, one of their influences when the band was forming. The song in question, it's Planet Earth at Nation Radio, the first track from tonight's album Hall of Fame.

0: Madonna at Nation Radio across the South and Papa Don't Preach. 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

0: 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What were you doing in August of 1988, 1991, and 20 years ago, 2006? I can't believe that 2006 is now 20 years. Anyway, that aside, you can listen Sunday from 4 and catch up with last week's show on the Nation Player app. We're going to turn our attention actually to the 90s at 9 here in a couple of minutes.
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9: 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And we start with someone who celebrates his 68th birthday today. Nation.

0: Nation Radio's 90s at 9. Finishing off with the debut from Mariah Carey, released 36 years ago, and on this day, 1990, it topped the charts in America for a month, and it would also be nominated for 3 Grammy Awards and would win Best Female Pop Vocal Performance. A Tribe Called Quest and Can I Kick It? Brilliant song from them. And the Lightning Seeds' Lucky You, as Ian Brody of the band celebrates his 68th birthday today. And there's more 90s tomorrow lunchtime at 2 with Tony Shepherd, and anytime on Nation 90s on DAB Digital Radio, your smart speaker, and on the Nation Player app. Make me a winner. 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Now, congratulations to Zoe and her partner Trevor, who got the call on Friday afternoon. They now have life-changing money in their account. So, what are they going to spend it on?
1: We can actually get married as well. But we've been together nearly 20 years, so and we're not married. And, you know, life gets in the way. It's not that we don't want to. It's just that, you know, life happens and things change.
0: Well, there's no excuses now. 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

0: a song, the debut for Nana Cherry, Buffalo Stance at Nation Radio with your best variety of hits. I'm Stuart McGinley, just coming up towards 20 past nine. Now, the Album Hall of Fame tonight features a great album from Duran Duran, their first. They're still busily touring, of course, in 2026. I've already played you their first single from the album Planet Earth, but what others are on there that you might like? Did you buy the album? Head to the comment section on our Facebook page and let me know. We'll get another track on from Duran Duran tonight. And just worth mentioning that if you have an album, a particular favourite that you'd like me to feature in the Hall of Fame, why not let me know? You can again do that on Facebook, or our WhatsApp number here is 07740 938 500.
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George Ezra at Nation Radio and Anyone For You. It's 9:30 and I'm taking you back to 1981 tonight in the Album Hall of Fame to that new romantic period with Duran Duran. The band formed in the late 70s, originally with John Taylor and Nick Rhodes, and also a certain Stephen Duffy. You may remember him, who had a hit in the 80s with Kiss Me. The lineup then would change a few more times before we have the lineup that we all came to know. Now, this is another track taken from the album, which actually stalled at number 37 on the UK singles chart, and this prompted the band to take creative control over choosing what was to be their next single. It turned out to be a very fruitful idea. More on that later. In the meantime, this is Careless Memories, Duran Duran at Nation Radio from the Album Hall of Fame. We are doing peak new romantic 80s here.

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0: Brilliant song from Somba at Nation Radio and The Home Wrecker, and Michael Jackson's epic Wanna Be Starting Something before that one. Now, coming up, we're going to go back to the noughties at 10 with three songs from the decade back to back and another track from tonight's album Hall of Fame featuring the unmistakable Duran Duran.
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5: 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Stick around if it's still too warm to sleep. I've got some great songs coming up, beginning with the Noughties at 10.

0: I still love that. Timbaland and One Republic at Nation Radio. And Apologise, rounding off the noughties at 10. Richard X and Liberty X together and Being Nobody, channeling some 80s in there. It sounded great. And the Sugar Babes, Girls, a big song for them. There's more noughties on Nation Noughties on your smart speaker and on the Nation player. Coming up, we're up to date with something brand new from Olivia Rodrigo, which is shifting away from heartbreak and focusing on infatuation and daydreams about a new crush. Make me a
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0: Tina Turner at Nation Radio and What's Love Got to Do with It? Tuesday, 4th of August. And in your entertainment news tonight, you may have seen the clips on social media. Madonna and Kylie sent fans into orbit at World Pride in Amsterdam, appearing on stage at the same time. Meantime, someone else has said that she actually will be stepping away from stage very soon after her string of UK shows. Ariana Grande wants to move away from public limelight after her UK tour. Elsewhere, Phil Collins' footballer son Matthew, aged 21, has signed for the German champions, the former champions, 1860 Munich. I had the pleasure of seeing his other son, Nick Collins, on the drums with Mike and the Mechanics in Portsmouth last year. My word, absolute talent. You can see that he clearly will be following in his dad's footsteps when it comes to the drums. Now, coming up, another track from Duran Duran tonight in the Album Hall of Fame. That's on the way soon. And next, from one of the biggest selling albums of all time, it's a title track from Simply Red Stars next. Nation
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Nation Radio with Sam Fender, 17 going under, and he says he's lost for words as Rein Me In with Olivia Dean has now become the longest ever running UK number one. Phenomenal success. Just after 10:30, and time then for the last track from tonight's album Hall of Fame, the debut from Duran Duran, the self-titled album released in 1981. This undoubtedly is the biggest song taken from the album. It still didn't break them in America. They'd have to wait another year before they had success on that side of the Atlantic. But this is one of Duran Duran's biggest hits, reaching the top five here in the UK in the summer of 1981, and probably best remembered for its video, where they threw the budget at it to get it played loads on television, on music television at that time. And the band manager, Paul Barrow's camera can be heard clicking at the start of the song. Of course, it's Girls on Film at Nation Radio in the Album Hall of Fame.

0: Alana Miles at Nation Radio with the South's best variety of hits and some Black Velvet. Now, Steve and Selena back here for breakfast tomorrow morning. Steve will have the early starter. There's Retro TV, The 1 Second Wonder and The Forgotten 45. And if there is an old song that you've not heard played on the radio for ages, we love a challenge. Do you think we'd play it? 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Steve and Selena back here for breakfast tomorrow morning across the South at Nation Radio. Next here tonight, after another hot day, it's Bill Withers. Nation
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0: Lewis Capaldi and Stay Love at Nation Radio. Last song from me tonight. I'll be back again then tomorrow for your Wednesday evening. And it's Mariah Carey's turn in the Album Hall of Fame, one of the biggest albums worldwide, selling more than 20 million copies. Daydream tomorrow, tracks from it all throughout the show. Stay right here though. Coming up, it's Tim Allen to get us into Wednesday at Nation. Nation
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Well, here we are. It's a Tuesday night, and this is Nation Radio's Late Show with the Night Owl, Tim Allen here, and recently appeared at St Mary's in Southampton. It's Take That's new song. This is called Sweet July.

0: Mr. Big, and to be with you. You're listening to Nation Radio, for which we sincerely thank you. It's Tim Allen here with The Late Show across the South. And I've got on the way for you, great tune from A-ha, and the very first song released by ABBA under their official name, ABBA. Which one's that? You'll find out in about 5 minutes' time here at Nation.
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0: This is Nation Radio. We've got clear skies across our area tonight with temperatures dipping down to 15 degrees. And as for Wednesday, that's going to be a lovely day once again. Plenty of sunny spells, staying dry, moderate breeze, bit of cloud. Blue skies by late afternoon, high of 25 degrees. Right, on the way next for you, more of the South's best variety of hits. Ed Sheeran and Lena Marlin.
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0: Holly Humberstone, that's new music here at Nation Radio, and that's called White Noise. She grew up in a haunted house in Lincolnshire. Just imagine that. Well, I don't have to imagine, because unfortunately I do live in a house with rather strange goings on. But do you know what? Just coming up to midnight is not the time to be talking about haunted houses. Let's move on, shall we? Right, stick around. More great tunes on the way on The Late Show here on the South and Nation.
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3: Happy Wednesday. Right, got to Taylor Swift coming up for you soon here on Nation. Wet, wet, wet. And now here comes David Bowie. Let's dance.

Walking on Broken Glass, Annie Lennox on Nation Radio. She headlined the Wilderness Festival weekend just gone. And the Waterboys now, Hold of the Moon on Nation Radio.

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0: K-pop Demon Hunters and Golden here at Nation Radio's Late Show. If you want to say hello anytime on WhatsApp, ping us a message sometime. We'll try and give you a shout out as soon as we can. 07740938500. Hi to Patricia, who's in, where is she? She is in Poole. Hello to you. Working nights tonight. Also hi to Archie, who is in Millbrook, up and about, having a late night at home. Hi to you. Thanks for choosing Nation. Right, on the way in just a sec, great tune from the Boo Radleys.
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0: Fresh new music on Nation Radio from Somber. That's called My Body Isn't Ready. Right, have a think about this. 12% of people have had this in their car for over a year. What is it? You'll never guess. We might do. 12% of people have had this in their car for over a year. It's spare something. It's not a tyre. The answer's coming up soon. Nation
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